We've got fireworks on Thursday going into the 4th of July weekend with the Greensboro Grasshoppers. A four-pack of tickets on the way before number one. 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Olivia Rodrigo at number five, Drop Dead, 107.5 KZL.

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12: From the people who brought you It's the Dog Park comes...

Sabrina on the Top 8 at 8. You're listening to win that four-pack of Thirsty Thursday Grasshoppers tickets. 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

Top 8 at 8 and a very special birthday shout belated to our friend Christina in Ashboro. She is the famous CLB, so happy birthday. Second hottest song of the night is Midnight Sun from Zara Larsson, 107.5 KZL.

can win a 4-pack of Thirsty Thursday Grasshopper tickets right now. Tell me the two artists on the countdown who are actually on tour together this year. 800-682-1075. Number one, Taylor from Toy Story 5.

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Clear skies tonight, pretty nice, down to 70. Now tomorrow, sunny, hot, humid. Here we go with the big heat, 94.

Sienna Spyro, currently doing some shows over in Europe, like Friday. She'll be in London, and she's got a couple of dates in Switzerland. 107.5 KZL.

Minions and Monsters coming out tomorrow, of course. And we've got another big movie takeover with Golden Ticket Cinemas here in Greensboro, a couple of weeks away from Spider-Man. 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

Justin Bieber, a surprise appearance at the NHL draft over the weekend, announcing the Toronto Maple Leafs pick Gavin McKenna. 107.5 KZL.

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1: Just saw an example on social media not too long ago. 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

She'll be all right. 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
9: That's freedom. That's America.
10: Rumor has it we have missed Taylor Swift and Travis Kelce's wedding. Missed it. Too late.
11: How?
10: Already over.
11: It's no way. Because it's at Madison Square Garden.
10: Okay, well, that's what we've been hearing. However, several high-profile wedding vendors in the area of New York City have been posting things on their social media working on what they called a once-in-a-lifetime event. Mysterious postings.
11: Are there any photos that have leaked?
10: No photos, but there are mysterious posts about working on what they're calling a once-in-a-lifetime event. One designer, high-profile designer, said that he asked more than 20 colleagues if they ever imagined being part of something this big, and every single person said no. According to the posts, the event wasn't nobody ever mentions Taylor Swift and Travis Kelce in the post, but they said it was a star-studded event.
12: I see. And it's already happened.
10: The biggest event of their career.
12: It's not they're going to do it. Nope. It's already happened.
10: They couldn't believe how beautiful it was, that it went off without a hitch, all the different things. Now, they are rumors. Maybe it's a way to throw us all off, but I mean.
12: Every rumor's true, Katie. That's how I take it.
10: That's how I'm taking it.
12: Unless it's about me, then they're all false.
10: I'm sad that we've missed it.
12: Yeah, I mean, that would be a Taylor Swift thing to do.
10: It would be 100% a Taylor Swift thing to do. Well, as a matter of fact, do you know that they also watermarked, you know, like you put the watermark on every single one of the invitations that they sent out to make sure that there's nobody trying to sneak in?
12: Oh, like make a copy?
11: Mm-hmm. Well, originally Taylor Swift was trying to, and the security team was trying to confuse people of where it was going to be. And they said all different things to throw people off because they said they had security threats.
10: Yeah.
11: That about the wedding, which is crazy. Why would you threaten Taylor Swift?
10: Because people are psycho. Mm-hmm. Same reason that there are people out there who break into these celebrity homes. Even if they think that they have security, they don't care.
12: There's somebody that shot up Rihanna's
11: that's right.
12: Her gate.
10: The gate.
12: Mm-hmm. While she wasn't there, and there's some lady that doesn't even know her, has some like weird vendetta against Rihanna.
10: There's definitely people who would try to get into the Taylor Swift wedding for sure.
12: All her fans?
10: Mm-hmm. So they've had to watermark all of the invitations. They use the guest's first and last name repeatedly through the invites because they were afraid, even though I think there's an NDA in place.
11: Maybe that's why the vendors couldn't say anything about the wedding.
10: Wait,
11: NDA.
10: Yeah, NDA. Yeah.
11: That could be one of the reasons they weren't allowed to talk about it. So they are just saying how great this big event was.
10: Exactly.
11: They never mentioned Taylor Swift and Travis Kelce.
10: Exactly. And there are people who would also, you know, you get the Taylor Swift invite, let's say.
12: Yeah.
10: And then you take a picture of it and post it online. There are going to be crazies who try to take it and print it off and make it look legit.
12: Yeah, through AI or whatever.
10: Mm-hmm. Mm-hmm. So anyway, I don't know. Time will tell. It's coming up there. It's TikTok. We're down on it.
12: Yeah. I mean, if she did do that, that's the biggest.
10: It's such a Taylor Swift thing.
11: And
10: you'll
11: know if she did it if next week we say, and coming to Netflix, a special wedding.
10: Yeah. Mm-hmm.
12: Find out how she fooled the world. Yeah.
10: Mm-hmm, mm-hmm. Which would be Taylor Swift completely.
12: So do you think she'll have a baby within 2 years?
10: Probably.
12: She's going to have to, right?
10: Yeah, because she I think so. She is at a perfect place, work-wise at least. Mm-hmm. Not that there's ever the perfect time to have a baby, because you're never prepared. But I think she's off the tour. She just finished the biggest tour of her life. She's married. She has had the Netflix thing come out. Yeah, I think she's at a point where
11: Netflix? Oh, the special of the concert?
10: Yeah.
11: I would not doubt that this will be a special. And it's all filmed, and they're producing it now, and it's directed.
10: Which is another great time for her to have a baby, if then she has the Netflix special that will also carry her.
12: Yeah, right, exactly.
11: And sometimes you need a break from artists.
10: Yeah, well.
11: It's like too much. It's like, okay, I'm sick of it.
10: She doesn't seem to.
11: She doesn't.
10: She doesn't seem to tire people.
12: Well, I mean, the NFL, but that was like not fans.
10: Mm-hmm.
12: You know, NFL is like, I'm just tired of seeing her on my TV. It'd be for two seconds.
10: Yes. Said,
12: you could be oversaturated a little bit. But
10: I think it's also, it was said by a lot of dudes who don't want to admit that they like Taylor Swift.
12: Yeah, yeah. No, I told you, I did music bingo one time after they got engaged for one of the rounds was all Taylor Swift songs. And I'm the guys there at the bar. And then, like, I'm playing songs and they're singing along to it. I'm like, yeah, I knew it, you closet
10: TSer. Yep, it's true.
12: That's what I called them, behind their back.

0: Beard and Katie in the Morning, 107.5 KZL. A teen got out of anesthesia after getting his wisdom teeth removed. He did not recognize his brother. And then somebody handed him a guitar and like, hey, I don't know why. And then he like totally killed it. It was like shredding on his guitar 2 seconds later. It's amazing how the mind works, but check it out.
1: Who's this guy?
2: It's your brother.
0: He's like, who's this guy?
2: Who's that?
1: Who's this guy?
2: It's your brother.
1: Oh, I'm not playing
2: you
1: guitar.
2: You
1: want to
2: show him the guitar?
1: Oh, yeah. I can play guitar for you.
3: Oh, my God.
0: He's like freaking good. I mean, he's right out of the surgery. He's still on anesthesia. He's loopy. Doesn't know who his brother is. And he's killing it.
3: When did they have electric guitar? At the hospital?
0: I don't know if he's at home or what. I mean, you usually go home pretty quick, but... Or maybe he was still there.
4: Maybe.
0: He's good.

0: Wow.
1: He's so good.
2: Wow.
0: And he's like, and who are you?
1: What's my name?
0: It's your brother. Oh, yeah. And he just shreds on the
3: that
0: guitar.
3: That is odd, because you have to be really, really fast, too. And it seems like you're so drowsy. Mm-hmm. That you
0: I know.
1: Okay, so this is really weird, right? But when you were talking about that, immediately I thought about a Forensic Files that we just watched.
0: Okay.
1: And, you know, Forensic Files, what, at least 20, 30 years old,
0: right?
1: So it was a story of, their last name was Porco. I'm not kidding. P-O-R-C-O. So I was like, why do they keep saying, oh, that's their last name.
0: There should be a crime committed.
1: It's terrible because the mom and the dad was axed to death.
0: Oh my gosh.
1: By their own son.
0: Oh my God.
3: Thanks for naming me this.
1: Yeah. The mother, they had two sons and they were both out of the house, but the one son we found out was trying to, they had $1 million life insurance policy. We found out in the end, and he was the one that was guilty of doing this, but he broke into the home. He cut the security wires. He axed his dad to near death and then went into the, I guess his dad got up at some point and was kind of milling around, even though he had just been hacked completely. And then he went and did the same thing to his mom, who did not end up dying, by the way.
0: Oh my God.
1: Did not.
0: Goodness.
1: And she does not remember at all that it was her own son who had done it to her. And the dad, this is the creepiest part, made me think of this. He was, the axe was taken to his head so many times. It was horrible.
0: He
1: was not dead. He got up and went in the morning. He survived the night. In the morning, went down the stairs, fixed himself a bowl of cereal, took himself out to the front yard to get the newspaper. Meanwhile, he's bloody from head to toe.
0: Yeah, been bludgeoned by our...
3: Why did he go to the hospital?
1: It was the... Well, because he was out of it. The son thought he killed him. The son fled the house, thought he killed him. And we were like, how in the world did he... And not realize that you're... Apparently, the son had hacked into the part of the brain that... It was like the top...
0: Feel pain?
1: Well, the top part was severely injured, but the base part of his brain, the part that we just do, just like part of our routine, just like the normal thing that we're into every day, just routine things like going, you wake up and you brush your teeth, you go take a shower, you do all the things that you just do on, you know, without even thinking. That part of his brain had not been
0: damaged.
1: Yes. And he, can you imagine?
0: That's
1: insane.
0: You
1: see your neighbor out there getting the...
0: He's got like a axe.
1: Oh, he's...
0: Chunk of his head.
1: You can't even see. At one point, the paramedics came in to do CPR on the mom because she was still breathing. She was hacked so badly, they couldn't even tell where her mouth was.
0: Oh, my. I would rather just be dead.
1: Yeah.
3: So she must be deformed now.
1: She's very... Yes.
0: I'd rather be dead, I think.
1: They did a good job given the circumstances. But she doesn't remember anything, and the dad lived for several hours after that happened. And
0: Cereal, would he pass out in the yard or something?
1: He eventually was like, I guess, making his way back up the stairs and just fell from blood loss.
0: Blood loss.
1: And that's how he died.
0: That's crazy.
1: What year was,
3: around the time? Because one thing you said, which would not happen.
1: 2004.
3: Okay.
1: Well, so it's not that old. Mm-hmm,
3: one thing that would never happen in my house, they can cut the security wires. I don't care. I have the backup cell.
1: That's what you took away from the story?
0: He made it by himself.
3: Yes, I did.
1: That's the security.
0: I would never get hacked by an axe. Not with my security.
1: Yeah, uh-huh.
3: Well, yes, I did, because you're telling me that he cut the security wires.
1: That was the smallest part of the story.
3: The biggest
1: part is the fact that your human brain is so complex and so can't even comprehend that you are axed almost to death and you're still pouring yourself a bowl of cereal going outside to get the newspaper. That's the point of my story.
3: I get that point, but I'm just saying.
1: Were you really bad at comprehension in high school?
4: Play the guitar again.
1: Yeah.
4: Yeah, I know. Play that guitar.
5: Your brother.
6: Oh, I'm gonna play guitar.
5: You wanna show
6: them the
5: guitar?
6: Oh, yeah. I can play guitar for you.
1: Insane.
0: Jason's like, we don't play guitars in our house. I'm like, no, that's not the story.
1: Well, Jason immediately goes, what would they do? They just have a guitar there in the hospital? Who cares? Look what he's doing.
3: Well, no, it is
1: who cares where he's playing it?
3: I'm sorry, where my brain goes.
0: This is the most Goodman segment of all time.
1: truly is.
2: These people's brains are interesting. Jason's
0: yes.
2: a mystery to modern medicine.
0: I think
2: medicine.
0: He has little people in there with access, so. Like hacking away every day.
3: Yeah. I'm sorry.
0: The normal parts are being hacked away.
3: Well, think about what I'm saying. Why would an electric car
0: have
3: a guitar be in the hospital? No, that's very interesting.
1: As I was saying the part about that, I stopped. I said, anyway, because that was like minutia. It was like, didn't even matter in the story.
3: It wouldn't have happened if he wasn't able to cut the security wires.
1: It would have. He wanted the life insurance policy.
0: Yeah, I mean, it could be. Yeah, exactly. Mm-hmm. So, the wrong emphasis on the wrong syllable, right?
1: Seriously.
0: It's all good.
1: If you want to watch it, it's on Forensic Files. The last name's Porco.
0: And if you want to ask Jason, go do it before he gets in his house.
2: Mm-hmm. Yeah.
0: We don't want you to do
3: that
0: it.
3: That is true.
0: Before.
1: Yeah.
0: Even in his neighborhood, they have a strict no axe policy in his neighborhood. No axes policy.
1: You can't even bring an axe in.
0: No,
1: don't
0: they see you come a mile away. Like, not in our neighborhood.
2: Mm-mm.
0: You can do it on this dirty street where the poors live, but not here.
2: Guitar riffs? Yes.
1: Yes. Axes? Uh-uh.
0: But not after 9 p.m. Nuh-uh. Better not. All right, cool. Well, on the fly, just for fun, we got... you may have missed it, but we were talking about Jessica Simpson and a guy, I don't know if it's from TMZ, was like, hey, you're single now, you're getting DMs. She's like, yeah. So would you give a regular guy a chance in your DMs? She said, yeah, if they were verified. Okay. Mm-hmm. And they're like, really? Like a regular person? So then I voiced a text and we on the show, y'all were giving me ideas to say to Jessica Simpson on her Instagram in a DM. Then we did Britney Spears and then we did Bunny EXO.
1: Because this is what it has come down to. At this point, we're like, Jared, just... slide into celebrity DMs.
0: Yeah. I thought about doing this years ago, but I didn't do it when I was separated before. I was like, just make videos like begging like Miley Cyrus at the time or Katy Perry. But
3: well, the good news is, Jared, if Benny Blanco can get Selena Gomez, you actually have a chance.
0: Mm-hmm. I've dated very attractive people before, but I am currently single.
1: I like the backhanded compliment, though, Jason. Yeah. That was nice.
0: I knew what he was doing.
1: Well, Benny Blanco.
3: He's not the best looking.
0: No, he's not. And so thank you, Jason. It's all right.
3: Or the guy that dated Ariana Grande. Pete Davidson.
0: Uh-huh. Yeah. No, I could be
3: the Pete Davidson of the triad.
0: Yes, I want to be.
1: I think we've said that before. Yeah, I said that
0: as a joke, self-deprecating 4 years ago when he's at his ugliest. He's like better looking now because he got rid of his tattoos.
2: You'll have to forgive Jason. His brain's been hit with an axe.
3: Thank you, Matt.
0: Well, we've all been in the situation where you go open your door and you're like, oh, crap. It's a door-to-door salesperson. And look, we don't fault you. You're trying to make your money. We get it. Everyone's trying to make their money. And you get deep into the conversation, then you're like, oh, this person is actually nice. And then next thing you know, you're signing up for some $2,000 thing that you weren't planning on, you can't afford, blah, blah, blah, blah. Well, my brother, it happened to him the other day, just happened. He has a Ring doorbell, but he was already outside, and the guy walked up, and he came up with what I think is a genius idea to get out of the situation where the person leaves happy, and you didn't sign up for anything. That's next, Jared and Katie in the Morning.
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0: Jared and Katie in the morning, 107.5 KZL. We've all been in the situation where maybe you go to, you open your door and like, oh, and somebody, you know, is at your door and they're like, hey, how's your internet service? Like, ah, no, crap, face to face, no. Or it could be for yard work or a roof or, you know, and I get it. People out there trying to make money.
1: Does this count? Well, I mean, it's not door to door, but, and you know, I have a hard time talking trash about Target.
0: Yeah.
1: But I'll just be living my best life in the Target.
0: Mm-hmm.
1: Have my coffee, just doing my own shopping. Maybe I'm kid free. And I walk by the electronics section and boom, all of a sudden they're asking me about my cell phone service.
2: Oh, it happens all the time.
1: No.
0: Yeah, and it happens at Sam's Club.
1: Yeah.
0: The one I go to, they approach you with a knife. It's different. Switchblade.
1: It's a weird experience.
0: It's a rougher one.
3: I've got a fix for all that. I'll let Jared share what his brother does, but I got a fix for all that.
1: Okay.
3: Mm-hmm.
0: Yeah, usually I just throw like a ninja star at him and I run off.
1: Not me. I get sucked in every time. Every single time. I'm like, oh, I'm not quite sure what our cell phone service is, but I'm willing. Because they can feel bad.
0: Yeah,
1: you feel bad.
0: Especially when they catch you off guard.
1: Yes.
0: The one at Sam's Club, as soon as you walk in, now I know.
1: Mm-hmm.
0: You walk in and usually it's attractive man or woman. The man I don't pay attention to. But the woman's like, hey, how are you? I'm like, well,
1: I'm fine. Oh, I'm so good. Let me tell you my story.
0: I'm wearing my dry wicking shirt. She must have noticed.
1: She wants me.
0: Yes. And then she's like, yeah, it's a great day today. I'm like, wow, she's hitting on me.
1: Uh-huh.
0: No tag, nothing. They're like, how's your cell? I'm like, oh, no. Are you happy with your internet provider? I'm like,
1: Yep.
0: So my brother got approached at his door in the neighborhood. And it says a dude, the good looking guy. He had like a, he didn't know his accent was. He said, where are you from? He goes, I'm from Russia.
1: Okay.
0: And he's like, oh, okay. And I've been here for a little while and all the stuff. And they start talking about that. And then he got into this whole, like lawn, not lawn care, but like mosquito type service and
1: it's the
0: termites.
1: Yeah.
0: And then, you know, we do this one payment and that's to get us started. And it's only this month, each month. And my brother's like, he's in his mind thinking, I have a small yard. You're going to treat the mosquitoes and they're just going to come over the fence from the neighbor. He said, my yard's not even big enough to make a difference.
1: Yeah.
0: He didn't feel, but he was like, he started feeling bad because he's like, I really like this guy. This was his solution. He goes, how about this? I'm not interested, but I'll give you $100 to just go on to the next house.
1: What?
0: He said, what's your Cash App or Venmo? I'll give you $100 because I like you. And
2: wow.
0: Which was way less than what it cost to do the service.
2: Yeah.
1: Sure.
0: And the guy was like, no, I can't do that. They kept talking. My brother signs up.
1: Oh, he did.
2: Oh, my gosh.
0: He signs up. And as soon as he left, he goes, what did I just do?
2: Right.
0: So he called the main company. He's like, hey, the guy was great. I'm canceling. So he canceled. So then the guy called him back. And he goes, hey, what happened? Like, my boss has said that you canceled. Did something happen? And he goes, I just don't need it.
1: Uh-huh.
0: You know, but I do like you. And he said, can I still give you the $100? And the guy's like, sure. So my brother said, $100. He said, we should have just kept the deal. He said, I said this early on. I could have saved us a lot of time. He's like, well, I'm just doing my job. He's like, no, I get it. But his solution now is if he gets caught in a situation, and my brother has extra money.
1: Yeah.
0: Clearly. Well, that's why I wouldn't do it, because I'm not giving somebody $100.
1: Okay, you lumped me in and you said that I definitely would. I absolutely would not.
2: I would not.
0: Really?
1: No.
0: Just to get them to walk away?
1: No.
0: Because then they feel good. You feel good.
2: No.
1: Would I sign up for it? 100%.
0: That's what I'm saying.
1: But I am not giving money.
0: It says something that could cost you $1,000 or $2,000 for the year. I'm not saying this. And whatever he was selling, I'm sure works great for a lot of people, but it wasn't for him.
1: Yeah.
0: In my brother's mind, it's like, here's $100. Basically, he's like, here's $100. Go away.
1: Uh-huh.
0: Even though I like you. $100.
2: Yeah, but you're still at $100.
0: But for him, for me, it'd be like me giving somebody $10. My brother does very well.
1: I would sign up for the service and then immediately, well, probably only after I told my husband, then he'd be like, we're not doing this.
2: Yeah.
1: And then I'd be like, I have to call and cancel.
2: That's not easy either.
1: It's not easy either, I'm such a people pleaser that I do not like telling people no to their face.
0: That's what my brother's the same. My brother he manages a team of like 115 salespeople, so he knows what it's like.
1: It's hard.
0: But he was just like, he said, I really liked him.
1: Mm-hmm.
0: And I said, and he's from Russia, and he's trying to do his best over here. He didn't tell a sob story, but he just got to know him a little bit. And he was like, just send me your Venmo. And he sent him $100. And dude was like, all right, thanks.
1: I can't say no to people. It's very, very difficult for me to say no. And it is, I can be 100% all the way up to asking somebody for the money for whatever it is, but I'm out.
0: Yeah.
1: Asking people for money is the hardest thing for me to do. I cannot.
0: I don't like doing that at all.
1: I would be a terrible salesperson because I would give everything away for free. Like, just take it.
0: Just take it.
1: Just try it.
0: Yeah.
1: Let me know if you like it. If you like it, you free for a year. Right. It's fine, you know, and then somebody else can handle it. Right. I'd be horrible at
0: it. Oh, I know. Yeah, like give away the farm.
1: Yep.
0: Is this the Judy we know or a different Judy?
4: This is me.
1: Hey,
0: what's
1: Judy.
0: Up? You said you know the pest guy?
4: Hey, yes. The mosquito person y'all were talking about, he was in our neighborhood last week. He's from Charlotte. He's a young, good-looking guy. He was riding some kind of, I guess you call it a hoverboard or some mess.
0: I don't know.
4: Whatever some they used to ride mess. Now.
1: Uh-huh.
0: I'm not sure.
4: Everybody in our neighborhood that owns our houses, because they just built new houses in our neighborhood, they signed up. I just got home from work and was checking my mail. He approached me, and I kept telling him, no, no, no. I don't own my house. I don't need this. I said, and then he kept saying, well, I'll lower the price for you. Don't tell nobody. He goes, I'll give you an extra rate since you're a renter. He goes, they're homeowners. Don't tell them. Don't let them in on the secret.
0: That's a good salesperson.
4: And I'm like, I said, let me talk to my daughter. I said, I live with her. She's the one who makes the decisions. Katie wasn't at home.
0: We know that's not true. We met her.
1: Yeah, Katie doesn't care.
3: But yeah. Also, I would believe Judy if she said that.
0: Yeah.
4: She's never right. But,
3: like, you have a conservatorship.
2: I thought I was rude.
1: Oh, my God.
4: He goes, well, why don't you just call her? I said, dude, she's at work. You don't just call somebody at work and interrupt them. Mm. You know,
1: so, that is so pushy. But,
0: would this have been a good idea? Not $100. Would it have been worth your time to say, hey, if I give you $20 for you to go away, would that have been worth it for you?
4: If he would have taken the stray cats with him, I probably would have.
0: Stray cats. But, Judy, you good know, Lord. Okay. I don't know, same guy. It may be.
4: But he tried to lower it down to like $79 initially, and then it would have been like $159. Every month.
0: Oh, yeah.
4: For I don't, him to come out. And I'm like, I don't mean that.
1: Yeah,
4: you know?
1: I don't like the pushiness. And you've lost me 100% if I'm renting.
4: I'm talking about, he was in your face.
1: Yeah. I don't
4: like
1: it.
4: Dude, I've got to go in. I finally said, dude, I've got to go to the bathroom. I said, I'll be back in a minute. I went in, locked the door. I never went back out.
1: Yeah. You're not making me feel uncomfortable at my own home.
0: No,
1: you know what I mean?
0: Like that.
1: And we've had
4: I just went in, locked the door. I called Katie. I said, there's some guy here trying to sell me some crap. That she goes, don't buy nothing from him.
0: Yeah.
4: She goes, you didn't sign anything, did you?
0: Well, maybe
4: she goes, I know how you are. I said, no, I didn't. I didn't sign anything.
0: Well, that's good.
1: Maybe Katie's more savvy than we thought.
0: Yeah.
1: Because she doesn't seem like she cares.
0: Because when she's here in studio, when we have people in studio sometimes, we met Judy and her daughter. Yeah, Judy talks nonstop, and Katie says a word or two.
1: Uh-huh.
3: Yeah.
0: But I guess her words are powerful, like, don't sign anything.
1: Don't sign anything. Tell
0: Mom,
1: them no.
0: Don't do that.
4: Because she knows I'll sign up for anything.
1: Yeah.
0: All right, getting to how Matt gets out of dealing with door-to-door salespeople. That's next.
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0: day.
1: Jared and Katie, the morning, 107.5 KZL. We've all been in the situation where maybe you go to, you open your door like, oh, and somebody, you know, is at your door and they're like, hey, how's your internet service? Like, ah, no, crap, face to face, no.
2: For me, what I, after doing that, I had one for a pest control. Mm-hmm. It wasn't mosquitoes, but it was like, he looks up and he sees, he's looking at my entire house and finds a hornet's nest. And he's like, hey, I noticed you're, he already knows it in the back of his mind. He's like, would you like pest control? I'm like, no, I already have one. Well, they must not do a good job because I see a hornet's nest there.
1: Ooh,
2: and then I'm like, yeah. Nice. So then what are you supposed to say? Oh, that's okay. So I say, all right, I'll tell them, they'll take care of it. He's like, well, I could take care of it right now. Would you want to jeopardize? Did you want to jeopardize your family?
3: Like, yes, I do.
2: What are you supposed to say?
3: Like, yes.
1: Yeah. Yes, I do.
2: You know? Mm-hmm. So what I have done is two ways. One, ding dong. I look at the camera right away. Mm-hmm. If I see who it is, I die on the floor and hide.
1: Yeah. Yeah. I do a lot of hiding in my house.
3: Dude, I know all the right spots.
1: I was a missionary for 2 years going door to door.
2: The second thing that I do is if I realize I'm going to have to go to the door for something, I immediately bring my gun.
3: Jason.
1: That's good. You never know.
3: I mean, you never know.
1: You say pest control?
3: Yeah.
4: I'll take care of
1: pest. This is my pest control.
4: I'll take care of them. I'll shoot that hornet's nest down.
2: Mm-hmm.
1: Okay. What, so, Matt, what is your...
4: I'm going to change everybody's life, whether it's one of you three or you're listening. Feel free to do this. It's a way to get rid of the people that you run into at Walmart, Target, Sam's Club, Costco, wherever they're at if they're trying to get you on cell phone or internet, or the people that come to your door. I've got a way that's cheaper than what Jared's brother tried to do.
1: Yeah, my brother's way is expensive.
4: If it's in the store and they approach you and they ask, who do you have for your cell phone or your internet, just look at them and just say, work pays for it.
1: Oh.
4: Just say work pays for it.
1: That's a good idea.
4: I don't know who they use work pays for it. Their instant reaction is, oh, well, that's nice. Have a good day.
2: Yeah.
3: Okay.
4: I've never had a follow-up
1: question.
4: Because
1: they know you're not going to be able to make the decision.
3: Right.
4: Yeah, because I'm not the one paying for it. So I'm getting the best deal possible because
3: like
4: work
3: it.
4: Pays for it.
2: Well, another thing you could do, Matt, is if you walk by, I've done this many times. Let's say you go by as a T-Mobile thing and they say, who's your internet service with? I said, T-Mobile.
1: Yeah,
2: I just say
1: true.
2: Their service
3: oh,
2: right
3: yeah,
2: away.
3: Okay, that's
2: and
3: yeah,
2: automatically.
3: Yeah.
2: Now, I do feel uncomfortable. I have now decided to avoid all the little snack give out people in Costco because I feel it's not worth it. It's a little tiny snack, and then I have to pretend that I like it, and I'm going to go get it. Then they're like, oh, it's right
3: oh, yeah.
2: there. I pick it out of the freezer, put it in my car. I'm like, great. And then I go to another freezer mm-hmm. and put it back.
4: Yeah. Well, stop eating yeah. it in front of them.
3: Yeah. Also,
4: walk an aisle away, and
2: well, that's
3: they
2: a
3: don't
2: idea.
3: Care. They truly
2: do. They not?
3: No.
4: No, they don't.
3: They
4: care.
3: Do not.
2: They don't get commission, or they don't get.
3: Not that
2: I
3: I'm
2: think
3: aware
2: they're
3: of.
2: Judged. In my opinion,
4: I don't think the snack people are.
3: Mm-mm.
2: I thought they were judged on the percent that they goes up in percentage of sales of that item.
3: I don't get a sales pitch from them.
2: That's
3: I
2: not
3: I
2: a sales pitch.
3: Yeah.
2: But a lot of times, like, oh, good. Oh, it's right here. If you want to grab one, I feel like obligated to grab
3: mm-hmm.
2: it.
3: I think they're just telling you. At least this is what I tell myself, so it makes me feel better. They are there for you to try it, and if it's delicious enough, the product will sell itself.
1: Right.
3: They tell you where it is in case you liked it that much. They are never trying to be like, and then it's only blah blah blah. I never
2: oh,
3: get a sales
2: I have
3: pitch.
2: That sometimes.
3: Uh-huh. Yeah,
2: I
3: never do.
1: How much it is, but they say where it is and if it's good. But yeah, I've done the same thing. I'm like, thank you, especially if it's right
3: sure.
1: next to me. I go grab it and then I just throw it in the clothes section and yeah. let it defrost.
3: Real nice.
4: So if they're so that's for the in-store one. If it's door to door, you are more than welcome to tell them you work here at the radio station and tell them you only work with clients.
1: Oh, there you go.
3: That I think I've used before.
4: Yeah. I will say.
3: Or my husband has.
4: I work for a radio station. I only work with clients.
3: Yeah.
4: I've actually gotten a couple of them to call upstairs.
3: Mm-hmm.
1: Oh, really?
2: Oh, that's
4: yeah.
2: a good
4: it's a potential time. Way to generate leads.
1: Yeah.
3: I've never
1: Matt
3: told them that.
1: Matt stands at the front door all weekend
3: just
1: hoping.
3: Waiting.
4: The salesperson.
1: You're right.
2: Matt comes to the door and he's standing out there without a shirt on because he doesn't wear a shirt ever or in the house. And
1: they're
2: just like,
1: no.
2: I'll pass. Yeah. I don't want to argue with this guy.
1: Like, never mind.
4: That does help. Walk through the door naked.
1: Yeah, yeah.
4: They'll probably leave you alone.
3: You're on my property, sir.
4: Yep.
1: Yeah.
3: This They'll is
4: probably
3: what I
4: leave
3: do.
4: You alone.
1: Stand my ground. Have you heard of it? All right. So there's some options for you. And we get it. You're trying to make a living.
3: I
1: don't fault anybody for
2: it. Who does door to door nowadays?
3: Lots of people.
1: Especially during the summer.
4: It's a lot.
3: I get, yes.
2: I made our HOA put a no solicitation.
4: Your neighborhood probably has a code.
3: Probably.
4: Like, you probably have snipers to take them out when you try to walk in.
2: No, I mean, it's just, it seems like back in the day, it was completely normal for a guy to show up with a vacuum. And or the guy to show up with the spray of how it can clean anything right away.
1: Uh-huh, uh-huh.
2: And some of them are really good, but it just seems now with social media.
3: I see them get dropped off in our neighborhood.
2: Mm-hmm.
3: There'll be a couple of car pulls up
1: people.
3: And they're all wearing the same color shirt.
4: Three
3: and,
4: or four jump out and take different streets.
2: I think a lot of times it could also, I know there's real ones, but there a lot of times it could be a fraud.
3: Could be.
4: Maybe.
1: I know for a while, and I still think it. I saw them just the other day in our neighborhood. We have no solicitation. They just ignore it because mm-hmm. they did that. They wouldn't go anywhere. It's out of Utah. I don't, not members of our church, but maybe. But every summer in our ward, our congregation, we'd have like 10 dudes that are like 21 to 23, fresh off their missions, mm-hmm. used to going door to door, ask people if they want to change their life.
3: Like not afraid of rejection.
1: Not afraid of rejection. Anymore. In this company, they solicit like, you return missionary. I mean, Utah, you can say that, return missionary, blah, blah, blah. They get them out there and they sell security systems all summer, and they can make, you know, $20,000, $30,000 in the summer. And the company's making a boatload. Mm-hmm. And they send them out everywhere in the entire country.
2: Wow. Mm-hmm.
3: It's yeah. interesting.
1: Straight commission.
2: It must be hard, Jared, to be a door-to-door salesman because don't the people in your church go door-to-door to see if you want to join the church?
1: Yeah. I mean, as missionaries, yeah. I've done it. And they say they have all these stats as a missionary. They're like, it's the least effective way to talk to someone about the gospel. And so they you know, they encourage you to do anything else. But if like everything else falls through, instead of just sitting around doing nothing, you mm-hmm. go.
2: Do you want to go to heaven or hell? Heaven. Yeah, this is the only way.
1: Right.
2: Do you not want everybody to go to heaven?
1: Okay. I'm like filling up an inflatable pool in their front yard. You ready to get baptized?
3: You want
1: to
3: play? No.
1: Like, is that my water hose? I'm like, yes, it is. Well, just for fun, on this show last week, we sent DMs, or I sent DMs to Jessica Simpson, Britney Spears, and Jelly Roll's ex, Bunny XO. It was on the fly, did it. The things we sent, or you know, Katie would say this, and I was like, say this. Like, oh, okay. I did voice to text, and one of them actually responded in a very public way. We have it for you. That's next, Jared and Katie in the morning.
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1: Messages from people and said, one of the people you DM'd has responded.
2: What? Yeah.
1: In a very public way. Mm-hmm. And it is Jelly Roll's ex, Bunny XO.
2: So hot.
3: Wow.
1: Yeah, so I mean, the biggest story right now that they're getting divorced.
2: Mm-hmm.
1: And the one DM that she read first, she gets thousands. What, the DM she read first was mine, which is insane. Here she is kind of setting it up on her podcast.
4: But yeah, I wanted to read some of these DMs for you guys.
5: I have been asked multiple times in my Ask, Tell, Confess, can we please see what's in Bunny's DMs?
4: Oh, God. I have a few rappers that are literally in my DMs that are like, yo. Oh, my God.
6: That would work on me.
4: I'm like, you gotta give me something more. I'm like, I'm never going to respond to a yo. No. I've only responded to two DMs. And
5: only two out of all of those?
4: Yeah, only two.
5: Wow, they must have really brought it.
4: Let's get into some of these DMs. Mm-hmm. Hey, girl, if you ever...
1: This is me.
2: Hey, girl.
3: Is it really?
2: Yeah.
3: Oh, my gosh.
4: I wanted to be with a man who doesn't have any tattoos, especially none on his face. I'm here for you. If you want to go back to someone that's a little more hefty, like him... Not mm-hmm. the skinny-ass Jelly Roll. Mm-mm. I'm your boy. I accept you for who you are. I love your podcast. I have a podcast. I have two podcasts. Oh. You have one. I have two. We can be on each other's podcasts. And you can call me Fat Roll or Crunchy Roll or Glazed Donut. Whatever name you want to call me, you can do that. Holler at your boy, Bunny XO. I am not okay.
1: And her response to this made me freaking laugh. And it's probably the effect I have on most women.
2: I think so.
5: Hate it. Turn it off.
4: Yeah.
2: The hell was that?
4: So my lips are inverted.
1: She said her downstairs lips are inverted.
4: Yeah. So my lips turned into beef jerky.
2: Oh!
4: And that might have been his all, so I don't want to talk.
2: No. Oh.
4: But don't, first of all, if you come in my DM, please don't talk about my ex.
2: Yeah.
1: Well, I guess. I mean, whatever. I mean,
2: what else are we supposed to talk about?
1: I don't know.
2: I mean, what?
1: I am not okay.
2: Yeah.
1: I am okay.
3: And I mean, so, it got him attention.
1: Yes.
3: Yeah, that's it. Yeah. So it worked.
1: Of the thousands that she saw, mm-hmm. that's the first one that she read.
2: Probably because her body had such a visceral reaction. Like all of a sudden, her entire anatomy changed. Yeah. So she was like, wait.
1: It turned into beef jerky.
2: Inverted. Inverted and then turned
1: inverted.
2: Into beef jerky. Yes.
1: No, and this video that somebody sent me was on TikTok, and it has like 1.5, 2 million views already. And the comments are hilarious. Like making fun of me.
2: The comments are always the best.
1: But because I knew I was like kidding, it didn't really bother me. It didn't bother me at all. I think it's hilarious.
3: Were you hoping deep down inside you would get a date though?
1: When we did it, it was a joke.
2: Yeah.
1: Would I go on a date with her now? Yeah.
2: Yeah. We never in a million years thought that she was going to see. Because
1: see him.
2: We thought they don't check. Celebrities are not checking their own. You know what I mean?
3: Somebody scanned it.
2: Maybe.
1: I don't know.
3: Did you send a photo?
2: No,
1: so it's from my page though. Mm-hmm. She can look at it because she talked about looking at other people's
3: stuff.
1: That probably also dried her up a little bit, but whatever. I'm Jelly Roll fat. Like, come on.
2: Listen,
1: Jelly Roll's.
2: I think you're not giving yourself enough credit. I mean, you dried her up all the way.
1: All the way.
2: She said.
1: They're inverted.
2: Inverted, dehydrated beef jerky. Like, there, it doesn't get any drier than that.
1: That cannot be reversed.
2: That's
3: yeah, don't sell yourself
2: one.
3: Short, Jared.
1: Yeah. And I'm so proud of it.
2: Yeah.
1: So I went on the thing. I hate it. It was like 12 hours later, or by the time I saw it. So, like. I mean, you know, so if I'd done it right away, it would have been a lot of response, but like 100 people liked the comment or something like that.
2: Yeah.
1: But I was like, I'm the one who said that. And I kind of explained it a little bit or whatever. And people were like, oh, gosh, that's a lot better because I thought you were serious. And but then people who didn't see that, like, they're like Crunchy Roll. That's hilarious. Other people are like inverted. There's a lot of comments that says inverted lips, inverted lips, inverted lips.
2: I think is what I said to you. Like, yep, that you did that to her.
1: Yeah. And so I was like, well, this is a clip. This is a clip from her podcast. Did she talk about it a little bit more on the podcast? Because we know with our show, with our morning show, we'll put out clips. And obviously it's not the 4 hours. It's 30 seconds mm-hmm. or a minute. So here's a little bit extended version. They did talk about it a little bit more. It doesn't make me feel any better.
2: Oh.
1: There's no praise here. But so she's going to read it again. And then this is Bunny XO, Jelly Roll's ex, reading my DM on her podcast.
4: Here we go. Hey, girl, if you ever wanted to be with a man who doesn't have any tattoos, especially none on his face, I'm here for you. If you want to go back to someone that's a little more hefty like him, not this skinny ass Jelly Roll, I'm your boy. I accept you for who you are. I love your

0: podcast. I have a podcast. I have two podcasts. You have one. I have two. We can be on each other's podcasts and you can call me Fat Roll or Crunchy Roll or Glazed Donut. Whatever name you want to call me, you can do that. Holler at your boy, Bunny XO. I am not okay.
1: I hate it.
0: Yeah.
2: This is like the non-edit. Well, I mean, there's no, this because they cut it up. So they just go right into it.
0: What was that?
1: Someone.
0: Lips are inverted. My lips turned into beef jerky. With that DM. If you were trying to turn me, listen, dude, and that might have been his all, so I don't want to talk. No. But don't, first of all, if you come in my DM, please don't talk about my ex. I'm trying to get away from him.
1: Quote that is song at the end. Let's stop doing that.
0: Yeah, like, please, like, I don't want to hear it. And secondly, just when you guys come in the DMs, it's not that hard. Just
1: be yourself.
0: Yeah, just be yourself.
3: He was.
0: I'm sure that dude's probably a sweet dude, but he just has no game.
4: Oh! She's got a decent read.
5: So maybe let's edit it. What would you edit?
1: Oh, there you go. How would you have rewrote that?
0: I would have not even said one word that he said.
1: I would have deleted that paragraph. Yeah, I would have deleted the paragraph, okay? I mean,
0: stop it. Hey, girl.
1: Yeah, I'm not even, no, not hey,
0: don't
1: girl.
0: Don't even say hey, girl.
1: Like, yo.
0: Yeah. I mean, I don't know. Just be like, hey, you're beautiful. I'm sorry you're going through a hard time. Let me make you happy or something, you know, just something sweet. I don't know. I'll know it when I see it.
3: Listen, you ain't it.
0: Somebody slid in my DMs about Nickelback and he got a response.
3: Ooh. Really?
2: Yeah. So like,
3: about Nickelback?
2: I'm not that far off. And apparently Creed, that's her like.
3: What'd they say?
2: I don't know. I think she thinks I think she makes fun of them.
3: Oh.
2: And so it's like inside joke.
3: Okay.
2: It's like, oh, you're going to have a bunch of Creed and Nickelback lyrics in your DMs now.
3: Oh.
2: To make matters better, worse, I don't know. Mm-hmm. So then New York Post picked up the story.
6: Mm-hmm. Oh my God.
2: And seeing like the stupid thing that we said to her in quotes in a major publication.
3: It's very like, embarrassing.
2: You call me Crunchy Roll or Glazed Donut. And then E! News picked it up.
6: Oh,
2: and then
6: wow.
2: Some like international UK thing picked it up. And it's just so ridiculous. I just thought it was the funniest thing ever. More from my DM to Bunny XO and her response next.

0: Jared and Katie in the morning, 107.5 KZL. Jelly Rolls X Bunny XO. The one DM that she read first, she gets thousands, was mine. So, all right. So what would be the easiest? Go to Instagram. So everyone go to Bunny XO on Instagram and tag me and her in it. I'm Jared B. Pike on Instagram and say, hey, give him a chance. I mean, what could go wrong? I mean, I can't ruin your life.
1: You could get a 50B, probably. Oh, yeah. I don't know. We could get canceled for stalking. I mean, a lot could. I wouldn't say what could go wrong. I think a lot could.
0: Actually, Katie, you're right.
1: Yeah.
0: A lot could go wrong. She's been married three times, by the way.
1: I had no idea. Mm-hmm. I had no idea.
0: I could be number four. She could be number three. That's seven.
1: Wow.
0: She's lucky number seven.
1: Lucky number seven. Finally some luck.
0: Something.
1: Yes.
2: Did you say that she wanted a kid? Another kid?
1: I think
2: kid?
1: She did.
0: She went through IVF, yeah. Which is tough.
1: With so Jelly Roll.
2: Would you consider doing...
0: No, with her, sure.
2: You would have a kid with her?
0: Why not? It's just a kid. It's just a human being.
3: It's just a kid.
1: Forever. Who's the kid?
2: You got snipped.
0: I did.
2: So you would either have to reverse it. Can you do IVF if you already got snipped?
0: I think if you reverse it, yeah.
3: You'd have to reverse it.
0: You would have reverse it, yeah.
2: You would actually reverse
0: or
2: it.
0: Or I can ask one of my exes, who already have two eggs,
1: to
0: donate it.
3: That'll go well.
1: That's good.
0: Yeah. Just give me one.
3: Let's do that one on the air.
0: You can have one. I can have one. Hey, that's fair.
1: Uh-huh.
0: She wanted one anyway.
1: I feel very weird talking about human life like this.
0: I know.
1: Uh-huh.
0: Well, you can bring, you know. Jared XO.
3: But this is Bunny XO. This is a big deal.
0: Yeah, I'll change my name to Jared XO. Why not? Right?
2: Would you really, though? Would you really consider having...
0: Yes, I would.
2: And why? Because of the child support you might get?
0: Yeah.
1: Because money. Fame.
2: Yeah, I guess so. You're the one that's always like, but, you know, you're so big into... kids and being too old or this
1: not
2: and
1: anymore.
2: That.
1: I mean, he is, but like not anymore.
0: Yeah,
1: it's all,
0: it
1: whatever.
0: Was,
3: all it took was for Bunny XO to read a fake DM from him on her show, and now he's like, I changed my mind.
1: I'll
3: reverse it. It's just a kid.
0: Yeah. A DM that she thought I was being serious about, which clearly none of, and it's our DM because Katie and Matt
1: gave
0: ideas.
1: They would not know.
0: She wouldn't know. They wouldn't know us.
1: No.
0: They just think I'm some idiot, which I am, really. I mean, yeah, Jessica Simpson, I'd reverse my thing for.
1: 100%.
0: Ariana Grande, I would. Britney Spears, I would not.
1: No.
0: Because the kid's going to have some things.
1: Yep.
2: Would you try to actually stay together with Bunny XO?
0: Yeah, why not?
2: Even if, would you get married to her?
0: I don't think she wants to get married.
2: No,
0: I
2: mean, but would you? If you had the option of getting married to her, knowing her past and her history.
0: Oh, my, yeah, there'd be some issues there.
1: Well, I mean, but what about your past and your history? You know what I mean? Like, I think you start there.
0: I'm not going to judge.
1: You Bunny, meet each worse. Other.
2: Bunnies or Jared?
1: You meet each other where you are.
0: That's fine.
1: And then you begin your life from that point forward.
0: Yes.
1: You know what I mean?
0: Yeah.
1: You can't hold past things against each other.
0: Well, and then she said that she's now saying she loved Jelly Roll more than she felt like he loved her.
1: She did say that.
0: And says basically like a loveless marriage for a long time.
1: That's sad.
0: And I was in one, and I'm not going to say which one. Only one, though, actually would probably surprise you. You guys know that was like really kind of bad. Not bad, just like kind of, it felt like that for a long time.
1: Mm-hmm.
0: That's a bad feeling.
1: She felt very lonely.
0: You feel lonely? Yeah, you're with someone every day and you feel alone. That's not a good feeling.
2: Mm-hmm. Would you, okay. So I'm
0: Who
2: just
0: else
2: saying,
0: is single? I can,
2: do you think, let me ask Katie or Matt or both, whose past, honestly, do you think is worse? Do you think it's about equal? Or do you think like when eventually you're going to discuss each other's past? Or do you think that she's got it? Because she was an escort at one time.
0: Mm-hmm.
2: So that's pretty, I don't know, that's pretty good for some guys. But from the majority, that's like, you know, that's kind of a, that's a tough thing to do.
3: Yeah, mm-hmm. But I think she was probably doing what she felt like she had to do in the moment to make ends meet.
0: And she also did for apparently 4 years while she was married to Jelly Roll.
1: But he had, what'd you say, a 10-month-long affair?
0: Yeah.
1: So, I mean, it's like they're not starting on great terms.
0: No, it's not.
1: So, and clearly they were both okay with it because, and aware of it.
2: Well,
1: and so
2: the money. They needed the money.
0: Well, the 10-month affair she didn't know about till after it was over. Mm-hmm. And she said they opened up their marriage in the sense that they would have threesomes and stuff.
1: But you said because then.
0: Because she said on her podcast, because she said, well, maybe if I did that, then he wouldn't cheat.
1: And that is sad as
0: hell.
1: It's
0: sad, yeah.
1: So she's, you know what I mean? Compromising.
0: And then there's some 500-pound dude, you're like, I'll do whatever it takes. You know what I mean?
2: The other girl must have been like, oh, God.
0: Like, I don't want to be here either. No offense, Jelly Roll.
1: And he's not that big anymore anyway.
0: No, I mean, now, through thick and thin, we've been saying that, just through thick.
1: Mm-hmm.
2: I don't think he looks great this thin.
1: I don't either.
0: I think he looks better than he did when he's big.
2: I will tell you this, there is some hope for fat women and men.
0: Oh.
2: That if you're thinking about losing too much weight, you start looking so old that if you're their partner, you might say, don't lose too much. Well, we like you bigger because we don't want you. The downside is you're going to look too old. I'd rather you be a little plumpy.
1: I think it's the, first of all, I like that you said plumpy.
3: Old plumpy.
1: But it's if you're losing it like extremely fast, that's when everything starts sagging and you have the, you know, the loose skin and then you can look older. But if you're doing it gradually.
2: Really?
1: Yes.
2: I mean, but if I'm talking about Jelly Roll lost an exceptional amount of weight. I think that people, what they go too far with it. Mm-hmm. You know, if you see people, I had a buddy of mine that was, I don't know what he was doing that one. It was not Ozempic, but a regular diet. He lost so much weight that I don't think even if he did it slow that he would not look like that. He was too bony in the face. The skin, I think you look too old. Yeah,
0: I think I'm not going to say who.
1: We can age you.
0: We have a coworker that I think could stand to put on 20.
1: Yes.
2: Yeah.
0: Kind of looks sickly a little bit.
1: Mm-hmm.
0: But, you know. Better shape than they've ever been, I guess.
1: Well, sure. I mean, and if you're, if you're playing tons of sports and you're able to keep it up and stuff, but I do think when it happens so fast, that's worse. When it's like, whoa, shocking. Yeah, and you can't go back without some sort of surgery.
0: Right.
1: To, you know.
2: How are you going to get surgery on your face?
1: Oh, there's lots of things you can do.
2: Like
1: facelifts and lipo and,
0: like filler stuff?
1: Yeah. It could. Put some, you know, plumpy, as you like to say, back into your face.
0: Give me that plump.
1: A little bit of plump.
0: Get that plump work.
1: Mm-hmm.
0: All right. Well, so anyway, DM or whatever you want to do, tag BunnyXO and say, give Jared B. Pike, that's my Instagram, a chance. And if everyone does it, we might have a chance for at least a good segment. At least I'd like to have her on the show.
1: Or she's going to block you, which is also great content.
0: Oh, it won't be the first time. It won't be the last.
2: Even if you did get arrested for stalking, that still is good content.
0: Yes. I'll do it for the show. I did it for the show.
1: No, we're not going to bail you out.
0: Oh.
1: But.
0: I'll be in a Nashville prison.
1: Sure.
0: It's probably pretty cool.
1: We can broadcast live from there.
0: Probably people singing and stuff in there, right? All right, take on Katie, Jared, and Katie's pop quiz going for win number 109.
1: Excuse me. If you could refer to me as Batty Information from now on, forward, that would be great. Yep, that's how I'm going to answer you.
0: Biff?
1: Mm-hmm.
0: Can Biff be okay?
1: Nope, just Batty Information. I want you to say the whole thing.
0: After it catches on, can I start doing Biff?
1: Maybe, but we talk about your lips. I'm going to take this compliment. No, Jason does.
0: Yeah, he does.
1: I'm going to take this compliment, and I'm going to run with it.
0: Okay.
1: Batty Information.
0: All right, take on Batty Information with Jared and Batty Information's pop quiz.
1: Thank you.
0: It's a mouthful. Hey, if you ain't going to toot your own horn, nobody else will.
1: Take it where you can get it. My own husband ruined it.
0: Yeah, he did. He
1: sucked the air out of it in 2 seconds.
0: Like, oh, you're getting a big head, which is basically saying,
1: no one thinks it.
0: Yeah. You ain't no Batty out of formation.
1: She was never in formation.
0: No, she is not at all in formation. She's going for win number 109 on the year. So who is that? Batty Information.
1: Me.
0: That's Katie.
1: Yeah.
0: Against only 3 losses. 800-682-1075. If you win, you get $100. Jared and Batty Information's pop quiz coming up with Jared and Katie in the morning.
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1: All right, we've got a weather impact day. And if you were not outside yesterday, buckle up. We've got more of it, and it's only going to get hotter. Today, mostly sunny with a high of 96. Tonight, clear, muggy, dropping down to 74. And then tomorrow, even hotter. Good news. Mostly sunny with a high of 98. We are starting your morning off with sunny skies, muggy, 73 degrees right now. 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
14: 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I'm a KZL listener on and off all day long. I love the fact that you guys really are down to earth. You guys are so funny. You're great. I love the music.
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0: Take on Katie, Jared, and Katie's pop quiz. Your chance to win $100 next.

0: Jared and Katie in the morning, 107.5 KZL. Time for Jared and Katie's pop quiz. We love the game. There's five pop culture questions. There's 60 seconds on the clock. You get more right than Katie, you do win $100. Going again for win number 109 on the year against only three losses. Matt, who's playing today?
1: We've got Kyle, once cheered for Team USA.
0: How do you mean?
2: I cheered when I was in college, and I was on the all-girl cheerleading team.
0: For Team USA?
2: Actual Team USA, yes.
0: Wow, that's cool. I didn't even know they had
2: a co-ed and an all-girl team.
0: Nice. Okay.
1: What sport?
2: Against people all across the nation.
1: What sport?
2: What was that? Cheerleading.
1: Yeah, but like, what sport were you cheering?
3: It was cheering, like the.
1: Oh, you just did like competitive cheer. Yeah.
2: competitive cheerleading, but
0: for America,
2: for like the nationals. Yes.
1: Got
0: so,
1: you.
0: So you go against like Russia
2: in Orlando.
0: Like you go against like Russia and North Korea and stuff.
1: Got you.
0: Oh, okay. Very. Yes. I didn't know they even did that. Well, very cool. Well, do you have any questions about the game?
2: No, I do not.
0: If you get stuck, you can pass. If there's time remaining, go back to ones you passed on. Here we go. Question number one is multiple choice. Yellowstone creator Taylor Sheridan said that Kevin Costner was originally only supposed to do how many seasons of Yellowstone? Is it one, two, or three?
2: Two.
0: Incorrect. True or false, LeBron James has confirmed he'll return to the Lakers for at least one more year.
2: True.
0: Incorrect. This iconic actress will make around $750,000 per episode of Landman as she returns for its third season. Who's the actress?
2: Pass.
0: This country icon was slammed online for her cringe dance moves while opening for Harry Styles.
2: Pass.
0: What movie is this from?
4: Doesn't anyone have any missiles left?
5: Sorry, I'm late, Mr. President.
2: Oh, gosh, pass.
0: Back to one you pass on. This iconic actress will make around $750,000 per episode of Landman as she returns for its third season.
4: Oh, no.
0: You got the goose. Is there a cheer for the goose? What's the cheer for the goose?
2: Yikes.
0: Yikes, indeed. 2, 4, 6, 8. No, who do we not appreciate? Okay, hold on.
2: Yeah.
0: I don't know. It's a bad one.
1: Jared did not cheer for Team USA.
0: I was not a cheerleader.
6: Hi there.
0: You're taking on a former Team USA cheerleader. She would actually cheer against other countries.
6: Cool.
0: Yeah, I mean, in a competition.
6: Yeah.
0: Not
6: interesting.
0: Like booing other countries.
6: Right. Yes, got it.
1: That'd be fun.
6: It's cheering competition.
0: Yeah. I didn't even know that's a thing. And she's a competitive athlete. She got the goose.
6: Oh, man.
1: Better luck next time.
6: All righty. Well, makes me feel better.
0: Yeah, of course. Matt, your prediction?
1: 4.
6: Okay.
0: Okay, here we go. Question number one is multiple choice. Yellowstone creator Taylor Sheridan said that Kevin Costner was originally only supposed to be on this many seasons of Yellowstone. Is it 1, 2, or 3?
6: I'm going to pass.
0: True or false, LeBron James has confirmed he will return for the Lakers for at least one more year.
6: Oh, that's false.
0: Correct. This iconic actress will make around $750,000 per episode of Landman as she returns for its third season.
6: Pass.
0: This country icon slammed online for her cringe dance moves while opening for Harry Styles.
6: Oh, Shania Twain.
0: Yes. What movie is this from?
4: Doesn't anyone have any missiles left?
5: Sorry, I'm late, Mr. President.
6: Go to the other ones.
0: Yellowstone creator Taylor Sheridan said that Kevin Costner was only supposed to be in this many seasons of Yellowstone. Is it 1, 2, or 3?
6: I'm going to go 3.
0: Yes.
6: Yes.
0: This iconic actress will make about $750,000 per episode of Landman as she returns for its third season.
6: Ally Landry?
0: No. Nope. What movie is this from?
4: Doesn't anyone have any missiles left?
0: Oh, time is up.
5: Late, Mr. President.
6: I do not know that one.
0: You've definitely seen the movie.
6: Have
0: you haven't,
6: I?
0: Then you hate America.
6: Bold statement.
0: Yeah. What, you went 3-0?
6: Yeah.
0: All right, let's recap the questions.
6: So I was just visiting the Liberty Bell.
0: Yeah, you love America.
6: I do.
0: So you'll know it.
6: I don't, maybe.
0: You will.
6: Okay.
0: You've at least heard. If you haven't seen it, I'd be shocked. Although, you didn't see Jaws
6: last
0: year. I
6: did not, till, yeah.
0: Or, yeah, somewhat recently. Okay, Yellowstone creator Taylor Sheridan said that Kevin Costner was only supposed to do this many seasons of Yellowstone when they wrote everything out, three.
6: Okay.
0: And then so he did two more than that.
6: Mm-hmm.
0: And then...
6: And the fallout.
0: And the fallout, and then the last season was straight up butthole.
6: I mean...
3: Because it was that without him, right?
6: Yes. Yeah. And it just it wrapped up... It was like the longest episodes of nothing.
0: Yes.
6: Is what it felt like.
0: Mm-hmm. Yeah.
6: You know?
3: What was the excuse why Kevin Costner wasn't there anymore?
6: Well, they got into this big argument about how he apparently wasn't getting paid what he wanted to be paid. And then...
3: He owned it, though.
1: You mean on the show, Jason?
3: Yeah. Yes.
1: Like,
3: oh.
1: What was the... Oh.
6: Yeah. Oh, sorry. I thought you meant, like, Kevin Costner,
1: they killed him off.
6: Oh.
3: Oh, really?
1: Yeah.
6: Yeah, sorry to ruin it for you in case you haven't seen it.
3: I haven't. I got a lot to catch up on that one.
6: Yeah.
0: Yeah, so they did a whole thing and had, like, a body double and stuff for mm-hmm. season six, the opening... episode of him getting killed, and you're like, because they had to find a way to get him out of the show.
6: Uh-huh. Like immediately.
0: They're right.
6: Yeah. And then
0: it just wasn't as good.
6: No. And the final fight season or fight sequence mm-hmm. with Beth, I thought was just,
0: yeah,
6: I don't know.
0: They ruined it. It ruined a great show.
6: However, I have heard that the spinoff, what is it,
0: Dutton Ranch?
6: Yeah, is fantastic.
0: It's doing really well.
6: I have not seen it yet, but I've heard it's great.
0: With Beth and Rip.
6: Mm-hmm.
0: Beth and Rip.
6: I mean, who, let's be real. They were the favorites.
0: Yeah. Oh, yeah.
6: Mm-hmm.
0: Yeah, Beth was like, he was like the steady guy.
6: Yeah.
0: Doesn't say much, and she was the chaos.
3: She I think the glue, though, was Kevin Costner.
0: Oh, yeah. He's
6: sure.
0: the star.
6: He's
0: yeah.
6: the star, but the fan favorites were Beth and Rip.
3: Yeah, no doubt.
6: And fun fact for you, since we love to share those on the program, Rip, in real life, is married to one of the twins, Brittany, Mrs. Rip. she, you know, one of the twins from Sweet Valley High? They're married in real life, and they have a son who is going to be playing football for NC State.
0: Oh, really?
6: Cool. Yes.
1: Nice.
6: So
0: That's a fun fact.
6: They have been in North Carolina numerous times celebrating the fact that he's going to NC State and blah, blah, blah.
0: That's really cool.
6: Yeah. So be on the lookout for Rip.
1: Did he marry the twin that was in Joe Dirt?
6: Yes.
1: That's the one.
0: Oh, yeah. Good for him.
6: Yeah.
0: Nice. He's married for a long time. They got an 18-year-old.
6: Yeah. Mm-hmm. They have a couple other kids, too.
0: He's like, dang, I got married before I was Rip. Now every woman wants me. Like, women love that character.
6: When he shaves his... And no offense if he's listening. No offense if he's listening. But keep that beard, Rip.
0: Yeah.
6: Keep it.
0: I just saw a meme that says, do not date a man with a beard until you've seen him without his
6: mm-hmm,
0: beard.
6: Mm-hmm,
0: because
6: mm-hmm.
0: it was something like, for example, like you think you're dating Rip, but when he shaves his beard, it looks like Pee Wee Herman. You're like,
6: yeah.
0: I feel attacked. Mm-hmm. And then he did a movie... I don't know if it's the same time as Yellowstone that came out. It didn't do that well. I think Matt may have saw it. I know I saw it. It was on TV or whatever. And I was like, that was a payday because that movie was real terrible.
6: What was the name of that one?
0: I don't know. Some murder thing and he got caught up in this murder. It was okay. But he didn't have his beard. I'm like,
3: Yeah, beards are just a facade.
0: Yeah.
1: Yeah.
3: It's like, you know, that's why you can't trust all people with beards because you don't know what they're hiding. And they're hiding, obviously, a look as well.
1: Beards are what dudes do instead of wearing makeup.
0: Yeah,
6: yeah.
0: It is our makeup.
1: 100%.
0: It is men's makeup.
3: And makeup is a facade in a way, too.
6: Yes, of course.
0: Yeah.
6: Makes you covering up all your blemishes. By the way, Cole Hauser is Rip's real name. He's married to Cynthia Daniel. Was she the one that was Joe Dirt, or was that Brittany?
0: Oh, maybe.
6: They're twins. I can't keep up.
0: So, yeah, they look the same.
6: Yes.
0: Yeah.
6: The one that looked like that.
0: But Jason Epstein, no beard.
3: Oh, yeah, that's true.
0: Hitler, but Hitler, no beard.
3: I don't think all people. I just think a lot of people with beards are hiding something.
6: Epstein had the stubble.
0: He had the stubble when he was in prison before he was murdered.
6: Yeah. I think also sometimes when he was on the island.
0: Yeah, on vacation, but like as a beard.
6: Yes,
0: like,
6: I see
0: like,
6: what you're
0: saying. It's not, you know, somebody with a Santa Claus beard, trustworthy.
7: I rest my case. Jesus.
6: Beard. Just make sure you see the face without it.
0: Or make an agreement to never shave your beard.
6: Yes.
0: Like you're never shaving it.
6: Mm-hmm.
3: Have you ever seen Jesus without a beard?
0: When he was a kid.
6: When he was a baby.
3: Okay, I'm going to do an AI makeover with Jesus and see what it
0: looks
3: like.
0: Oh, yeah, dude, that'd be interesting.
6: He'll be the most glorious.
0: Yeah. We should do a whole beard, no beard category, or like a gallery.
6: Mm-hmm.
1: Cynthia Daniel, not the twin
6: from
1: Joe Dirt.
6: Not the twin, okay.
0: Oh, dang.
1: Her twin was in Joe Dirt.
6: Famous for marrying Cole Hauser and Sweet Valley High.
0: Yes. All right, recapping pop quiz, Katie won 3-0. LeBron James has confirmed he'll return to the Lakers for at least one more year. That is false. He informed them I'm going somewhere else.
6: He's leaving, but his son is staying?
0: Yeah, his son, who shouldn't even be in the NBA, signed a little contract with LA.
3: So is that because he stayed until his son played on the team, and then, okay, he's here, now I'm leaving?
0: Yeah, and then I guess he wants to go somewhere he thinks that they can win. I don't know.
6: Oh.
0: But
6: I mean, how old is he?
0: 41? Mm. I mean, he's a freak of nature. I mean, he's still playing like same level, but
6: LeBron James is only 41.
0: Yeah, he came straight out of high school.
1: He was drafted in 2003.
6: Okay.
0: So he's been in the league for 23 years.
6: In my mind, he's like 60.
0: I know. He's been mm-hmm. well, he was famous when he's 15. So he's been famous for a lot of our lives. Yeah. But they think it'll be the Heat, which he played for before, the Cavaliers, mm-hmm. which he played for twice before, or the Golden State Warriors with Steph Curry.
6: Okay.
0: All three of those would make the NBA interesting next year.
6: Do you think he wants to go out after a winning season?
0: Yeah.
6: I think he wants to win one, done.
0: Last chance to win a ring.
1: Okay. I think if he wins a title this year, he'll hang it up.
6: Yeah. All right.
0: Although with his, if he doesn't get hurt, he could play at a decent level probably for 3 or 4 more years, which is crazy.
1: Mm-hmm.
0: It's like Tom Brady, 45, playing. That's still crazy. He played at 45 in the NFL. All right. This iconic actress will make around $750,000 per episode of Landman as she returns for its third season. Demi Moore.
3: That's right.
0: Yeah. And she's not even in it. Well, I guess season two, she was in it a little bit more, but
6: not season one. Where was she in season one?
0: Nothing.
6: Nothing.
0: So she's making $750,000. She was definitely more in it more of season two.
6: Was she in it in season one? I do not remember her.
0: I think a little bit.
6: I don't remember her.
0: Because I remember watching season one. I'm like, why do they have Demi Moore on this in this show? And she's never in it.
6: Well, I don't know.
0: Because John Hamm was in it at the beginning, right?
6: Yes.
0: And she was married to John Hamm. He died like right away.
6: Yes. Yeah. I just don't. I only remember.
0: She wasn't in it that much. Mm-mm. And so they're paying her a boatload of money. And she's like the fourth most interesting person on the show.
1: I think I've only seen like 4 or 5 episodes and I haven't seen her.
6: Yeah.
0: Yeah. Yeah, she's not in it that much. But, she's getting
3: That's
0: paid.
3: That's incredible.
0: Yeah. But they said, because they said the first two seasons, she signed a 2-year season contract, and so she was able to renegotiate. But then it also tells you, I mean, it's a lot of money, but the fact that Friends all got $1 million per episode over 25 years ago, that's insane. It'd be like getting $3 million an episode, and they did 20-some episodes.
6: Yeah.
0: Well, they're still making the money.
3: Who made 27 episodes?
0: No, when Friends was on, they would do like 23 episodes a season.
3: A year. A season. Okay.
0: Yeah. And they're making
3: they making $1 million back then?
0: Yeah. Mm-hmm. It was like record breaking. And people were like, oh my gosh. Wow.
1: It wasn't like the first season they weren't making that. But eventually they were making that.
0: Yeah.
3: That's unbelievable.
0: Mm-hmm. Yeah, it's crazy. And I think they still are all making $1 million a year from the show.
3: The residuals and stuff.
0: Yeah. So Landman, I thought season two ended really well. And so season three should be good. I mean, obviously, Billy Bob Thornton. I hope he's making a ton because
6: I'm sure he is.
0: He's the only reason I watched that show. I mean, the main reason.
6: Yeah, I think Ali Landry plays up to him very well.
0: Yeah. I mean, the daughter ain't bad.
6: Yeah, we know why you like the daughter.
0: After they got out of the whole, like, perving over her.
6: You mean after she became of age?
0: Yeah, because on the show. Remember, I came in here complaining about it, remember? Off the air.
6: It was too much.
0: They're like, every dude is like, she's like a high school junior.
6: Yeah, it was too much. And like all the old men on the show, even on the show, were like, I can't be in the same room with her and be tempted. I'm like, she's 12.
0: Yeah, it's like crazy. And then they kind of get away from that, and then they fast forward. Oh, she's in college now.
6: Yes.
0: Well, yeah, she probably should start.
6: Remember, first season, it was like a big storyline about her boyfriend coming and staying. And
0: And then, she'd be working out, like, in the living room.
6: Mm-hmm.
0: Have you seen Landman, Jason?
3: I didn't. I hear a lot of people talking about it.
6: Very good.
0: Season one, you would like, except the fact that she's playing an underage girl. Mm-hmm. But, like, she's, like, wearing nothing and, like, bending over and doing workouts. And then these guys in their 60s are like, oh, my gosh. As a character in high school.
6: Yeah.
0: It's like, come on now.
6: And she's putting oil on her body outside.
0: Yeah.
6: And she's suntanning.
0: And it was like, for no reason. It didn't help the story at all.
6: No, there was no plot to that.
0: Then they cut back to Billy Bob Thornton on an oil rig.
6: But what do you expect? Because here's the thing. Taylor Sheridan,
0: it
6: will just straight up put himself, like he did in Yellowstone, put himself as the hunk cowboy who's with all the strippers and naked women and the most beautiful. Like his girlfriend in Yellowstone was a famous model.
0: Oh, yeah.
6: You know, we're like, you're right.
0: I'm sure his wife is like, thanks.
6: Yeah.
0: Because he's the creator. He can't be like, I didn't choose it.
6: I didn't do that. Yeah, you did. Yeah, you did.
0: And he was Jill Wagner's, who's Lioness and from this area, acting coach years ago. And I think in this area. I think he was in this area, or he has some connections to this area, where, because I met somebody the other day, they're like, oh yeah, I did, I took acting classes with Taylor Sheridan years ago. But yeah, he'll put himself on a horse in any show.
6: Any.
0: Like freaking the Stallone show where Stallone is a mafia, Tulsa King.
6: Oh yeah.
0: They force like this, all of a sudden it has to be like a horse pasture, and then Taylor Sheridan like rolls up.
6: Well, and he really does ride in real life.
0: Yeah.
6: But he will make sure that you know it.
0: Yes. I mean, he can make a, he can make a show about outer space.
6: Yes.
0: And he'd be in space like riding a horse. It's like, all right.
6: And doing like his rodeo tricks. Like, you
0: know? I'm like a one trick pony.
6: I'll tell you what though, if I had those talents, I'd probably do the same thing.
0: If I could rule the world, like he's like got 10 huge shows. It's like the one thing I'm good at. All right. Just may force it into the show. All right. This country icon recapping pop quiz, Katie 1-3-0, slammed online for her cringe dance moves while opening for Harry Styles.
6: Yeah.
0: That is Shania Twain. Mm.
3: What was cringe about it?
6: She just isn't, it's just not.
3: It's like a sexy type.
0: I think she's trying to be sexy.
3: And is she not?
6: It's
3: sexy
6: a vibe that it, Harry Styles has a vibe all his own, and Shania Twain is a big, big fan. And so she basically begged to be the opener. She, I think she called Harry Styles' mom and asked if she could be a part of the show somehow, some way. And so she's the opener, and they get along, and they you know, obviously Shania Twain is really talented. It's just,
3: is she too old for those dance moves?
6: It just doesn't
0: mesh. They said that it's like real revealing. It's kind of like Madonna stuff where you're like, all right,
6: yeah,
0: you're like 70 now.
6: It's
0: like
6: also not the way Shania Twain really ever was.
0: Oh yeah, true.
6: She was beautiful, but was never known as the
0: gyrating
6: cougar,
0: right?
6: You know,
0: now she's a gilf. All right, and then what movie is this scene from?
4: Doesn't anyone have any missiles left?
5: Sorry, I'm late, Mr. President.
0: Matt, do you know?
1: That's Independence Day.
0: Independence Day.
6: Oh.
0: Yeah. I'm doing, you know.
6: Okay,
0: just
6: got
0: for
6: it.
0: This week.
6: Got it. All right. Yeah.
0: I had one with Will Smith, but he was like talking to an alien, but it was like not clear what was going on.
6: Men in Black?
0: Yeah. Well, no, there's Men in Black, but in this movie, Independence Day, he like beats up an alien. I forgot about that.
6: Right.
0: No, Men in Black is great. All right, so yeah, Katie, another one, Jared and Katie's pop quiz. We want to hear from you. Call us right now, 800-682-1075. What is your nickname for your grandparents? Or maybe for if you have kids, maybe for your parents, the nickname that is given to your grandparents. Like in our family, it's Nana, and my dad passed away. They call him Bobo. His name was Bo, but the kids, when they first started talking to him, they go, Bobo. Bobo, so it just stuck. Mm-hmm. So it's Nana and Bobo.
6: Some of them are outrageous.
0: Yeah.
6: Some of them.
0: Yeah, so we want to hear from you. What are the nicknames for your grandparents? We have a guy that's sharing some of the more outrageous nicknames for grandparents. 800-682-1075, that's coming up.
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10: 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That's next.

0: Jared and Katie in the morning, 107.5 KZL. What is your nickname for your grandparents? We want to hear from you. 800-682-1075, because they can be out of control sometimes. They're just different. You know, it's grandpa and grandma. I swear, growing up, that's all I ever heard. Grandpa, grandma, granny. It was never any of this Lolly and Nana and all this.
1: Oh, Nana for sure.
0: Growing up, I just never heard it.
1: I think also, and I don't know if it's a regional thing, but every grandma growing up, and I grew up in Pennsylvania, was a Nana.
0: A Nana?
1: It was
0: okay.
1: Nana. Uh-huh.
0: Yeah. Well, my mom's a Nana.
1: Nana.
0: And I like that a lot. I didn't hear it when I was younger. Mm-hmm. This was maybe because of that grandma and grandpa. That's it. I don't know.
1: We had that too on the other side.
0: Yeah. 800-682-1075. All right. Let's go to Lisa. Lisa, what is the nickname for your grandparents?
2: Hey, so we call my mom and stepdad Nana D and Papaw Hobie.
0: But Nana D and Papaw. What was the one? Nana D and Papaw what?
2: Hobie.
0: Okay.
1: You saying Cody or Hobie?
0: Cody, Hody, or Toady?
2: Hobie. H-O-B-I.
1: Hody. I like it. It's kind of cute.
0: Is it B-I or D-I? I'm getting caught up on this. Is it Hobie or Hody?
2: B. Like boy.
0: Hobie.
1: Hobie. Hobie.
0: Papa Hobie.
1: Hobie.
0: Okay. Nice.
2: But my son and his fiance just had a baby, and we decided on Lala and Pappy.
0: For you.
2: For my husband and myself. Yes.
0: Lala and Pappy.
1: Okay.
0: Pappy. I like that. Hey, Pappy.
1: Where'd Pappy come from? You just always wanted to be a Pappy.
2: Yeah. We're not. Well, he's 41 and I'm 38. So I decided I'm not old enough to be a grandma.
0: Oh.
2: So we're Lala.
1: Okay.
0: Yeah. Yeah. Life comes at you fast sometimes. All right. Well, thank you so much. Yeah. Great call. Appreciate it.
2: Thanks.
0: All right. Bye. Let's go to Anthony. Anthony, what is the nickname for your grandparents?
3: So when me and my brother turned into teenagers, we tried to make it a little bit cooler. We called them G-Mom and G-Dad, and it kind of stuck. And now my daughter calls them GG and G-Pop.
0: GG and G-Pop. G-Pop's cool.
1: How it just... transforms over time.
0: Yeah.
1: It becomes whatever it is.
0: Yeah, I want to be G-Pop one day. I mean, a long time from now.
1: G-Pop.
0: G-Pop. Mm. I mean, rather than granddad.
1: Granddad and grandpa sound old.
0: It just sounds old. Mm-hmm. You don't want to be a grandpa.
4: Yeah, that's what we call ours, just grandpa and grandma.
1: Mm-hmm.
0: Yeah. All right, Anthony, thank you. I like how you try to make it a little more modern. Haley, what's the nickname for your grandparents?
5: Well, to differentiate my mom's parents from my dad's parents, I have Blue Meemaw and Yellow Meemaw, and Yellow Papa and Blue Papa.
1: Why the colors?
0: Are they Smurfs or...
5: So, Blue Meemaw lived in a blue house, and Yellow Papa and Yellow Meemaw lived in a yellow house.
1: So simple. Okay.
4: what happens if or when they move?
0: Yeah.
5: Still, they have moved. I am 30, and they are still Blue Meemaw and Yellow Meemaw.
4: Why did you change the name of the color house?
5: They still sign their birthday cards, love Blue Meemaw.
0: I love that. Actually,
5: and
0: I like that.
5: The rest of the family started calling them that as well.
0: That is hilarious.
1: I like that too.
0: Because the kids I guess they were super young and trying to explain who they were.
1: And that's always how that goes.
0: Yeah,
1: the kids decide for the most part what it is and what they can say.
0: Right.
4: But you know, it's I don't know if it's not offensive or not, but when are we going to start doing that with mom and dad? Is that possible? We change their names to G-Mom or...
1: Well, I think though...
0: You do if you have a step-parent.
1: Yeah, if you have a step-parent, but also that starts with their... first words, you know, and mama, mama, mama, and dad, that are typically the easiest things for kids to say.
4: Yeah.
1: So
0: when your kids
1: start calling
0: you by your first name, you're like, uh-uh.
4: Yeah.
0: Mm-hmm. Like Jared, I'm like, no.
1: No,
0: I'm
1: no
0: dead.
1: You don't.
4: Everly will do that when she's mad at me.
0: It's like, Jason Aaron
4: Jason.
0: Goodman.
4: I'm like,
0: and you know you're in trouble.
4: How dare you? I'm like, okay, what do you want, Everly?
1: Yeah. Whatever it is.
0: Exactly.
1: I think that they learn that from, I don't know if you do this, but I do. When my children are in trouble, I use their full name. And it just comes to me naturally. I never meant to do it. I just did it to get their attention.
4: Stern. You know what Carol will do when she's mad? It's like, she'll come to me like, your son did this.
1: Oh, yeah. I'm like, I do that too.
4: Wait a minute. It's your son too. Right. Our son. So all of a sudden, it's not your son because you're mad at him?
0: Yep. And then when Everly scores like 6 goals in games, like my daughter
1: did that.
0: Scored 6 goals.
1: I do that to Ben a lot. I'll say, your son. Or you need to talk to your son about, yep.
4: Or it's like, she's arguing back and forth, and I'm just standing there listening, and all of a sudden she'll turn to me and go, Jason. And I'm like, what am I supposed to do?
1: Yeah.
4: Like, she wants me to get, I'm like, well, you're talking right now about it. What am I going to do? I don't know. You know?
0: Mm-hmm. All right, let's go to Christina. Christina, what is the nickname for your grandparents?
6: My grandparents are Meemaw and Pop and Grandma and Grandpa.
0: Okay. Grandma and Grandpa. Okay, go ahead.
6: Then great-grandparents started happening, so my dad's parents became Gigi Ma and Gigi Pa for great-grandma and great-grandpa.
1: That's cute.
0: Gigi Ma. Gigi Ma.
6: Yeah.
0: That sounds like a dictator.
1: Yeah.
0: Gigi Ma.
4: What's up with Meemaw? Meemaw is a very southern thing.
0: Yes, it is.
1: Yes.
4: Where did that come from? Because I've never heard of it until I moved here.
0: Oh, really?
6: From New York, yes. And just Meemaw is, I don't know how it happened, or I'm going to have to ask my mom about that, but I don't know where it came from.
4: Probably a southern movie.
1: It could be. Meemaw and also Peepaw.
0: Peepaw?
1: My sister, her children have great grandparents.
0: Yeah.
1: And so they refer to them as Meemaw and Peepaw.
0: Oh, okay.
1: It's hard for me to wrap my brain around that one, but it's okay.
0: Yeah, I have an ex.
6: And my husband and I are the normal Gigi and Pop Pop.
1: Okay.
0: Gigi and Pop Pop. Nice. Where it was TT because of the one name started with a T.
1: Yeah.
0: And the other one, it was Pawpaw, so it's PP. So they're TT and PP. That wasn't thought out very well.
1: No.
0: Mm. You're both urine. You know, TT and PP.
1: But when it sticks,
0: it sticks.
1: There's no going back.
0: I didn't think about it first. Well, that's cute.
1: TT and PP.
0: I don't want to be PP. Hey, doo doo. I'm like, no, okay. All right.
1: That could actually be kind of cute.
0: Doo doo?
1: If it morphs into that way, naturally.
0: I think if the 3-year old says doo doo, it's funny.
1: Yeah.
0: But as they get older, like, hey, doo doo. I don't know. All right, let's go to, Tina. Tina, go ahead. What's your nickname for your grandparents?
7: My children call my husband's mother that lives in Michigan. She has always been Grandma up north because we have a grandma here locally. So she's just Grandma. And then the one in Michigan has always been Grandma up north.
0: That is not efficient.
7: And she, no, but when we do the postal, it's Grandma an arrow up and then an N. So that's how we spell her name, Grandma up north with an N.
0: I like that. That's much better.
1: That's so sweet.
7: Yeah.
0: All right. Thank you.
7: Yeah. Thank you.
0: I didn't mean to interrupt you. Let's go to, these are getting stranger, I believe. Ooh. Let's go to Kelly. Kelly, what's your nickname for your grandparents?
8: So my grandma's nickname, we all called her Butter.
0: Butter.
8: Butter.
4: Did she use a lot of butter in her cooking? Probably. It was unhealthy back then.
0: Was it Paula Deen?
8: She did make a lot of cakes for people. But it was four grandchildren, all girls. The oldest one could not say grandmother. She wanted her to call her grandmother.
1: Mm-hmm.
8: And it came out Butter.
1: I could see that.
8: And that's
0: butter.
8: Everybody called her till the day she passed. She was Butter to everybody.
0: It's like these damn kids. There's
8: Butter 4 on it.
0: Butter 4? Really?
1: I think that's so sweet.
0: Yeah.
1: Butter.
8: My great nephew calls me Yaya.
1: Mm-hmm.
8: And my husband is Peepaw.
0: Peepaw and Yaya.
1: Yaya. I've heard a lot of Yayas.
0: Yeah? Yep. Yeah?
1: Mm-hmm. Yaya. Yeah.
0: All right. Thank you, Kelly. Appreciate it. Taylor, what is your nickname for your grandparents?
9: Yeah, so on my dad's side, my grandmother was Mimi, and then my grandpa, because she used to yell at them all the time, and that's all we heard, she just called him by his first name, so his name was Cecil to us instead of grandpa.
0: Cecil! Mimi and Cecil.
9: We used to go around the kids all the time and just say, hey, Cecil, because that's all she
0: You don't get a cute nickname because you're an a-hole.
1: No, Cecil.
0: Crotchety old
9: man.
0: And
9: then on my mom's side, my grandparents were Mama and Papa. And then when my sister started having kids, my parents were Mimi and Popo.
0: Popo. All right.
9: Yes, I think, and we always disagreed on the way that we spelled it. It was P A P O or P A P

0: Papu.
1: Papu.
2: No. Okay. It's just like the French way of saying it.
1: Okay, yeah, yeah. It's a French dump.
0: Not poo-poo.
1: Papu. I got to go papu.
3: Papu.
1: I took a papu right before work. All right, Savannah, thank you. Emily, what's the nickname for your grandparents?
4: So for my parents, we call them Tutu and Pop. But for my grandmother, we called her Granny. But she had her great-grandkids call her Buddy, so she knew the different set of grandchildren when they called her.
1: Buddy.
3: Hey, Buddy.
1: Buddy. You want to call your Buddy? Hey, it's your Buddy's birthday.
2: But that's clever, because that way she knew who she was talking
3: yeah,
2: to.
3: Yeah, that's a good idea.
4: Yeah, it was brilliant.
1: Buddy, that's awesome. Elizabeth, go ahead.
5: All of the grandkids call my dad Hoot.
1: Hoot. Okay.
5: Yep, Hoot.
1: Is he funny, or...
5: He can be. He thinks he is. He just wanted an abnormal name, I guess. Something other than Grandpa.
1: Call him Hoot.
3: Call him,
1: Hoot.
3: Yep.
1: What's Hoot. Up, Hoot?
3: Easy to say.
1: One more real quick, and I want to hear what you guys call your grandparents. Angela, go ahead.
6: Hi. So my dad's parents separated and both remarried before I was even born. So I have Grandy and Grandpa. I have Nima and Pop. And I have, on my mom's is Nanny and Poppy.
1: Okay. Those are all cute.
3: Yeah. I've heard Grandy before.
1: Then, Grandy. Mm-hmm. Oh, go ahead.
6: Her name is Dolores. So she goes by D. So we did Grandy. And then when I was little, I had my great-grandma and great-grandpa, and we called them Mama and Papa.
1: That's confusing. All right. Thank you very much.
3: Those last ones.
1: That's a little confusing.
3: Yeah.
1: Yeah. I call my grandparents growing up Deadbeat One and Deadbeat Two.
3: Yeah. Jared.
1: They're deadbeat grandparents. They had nothing to do with us because of our faith.
3: Oh
2: really?
3: True.
1: Yeah. Now, yeah. They've mended fences the last
3: So 10 what do you
1: years.
3: Call them now?
1: The dead.
3: Oh.
1: Yeah. They all gone.
3: Okay.
1: They in heaven now.
3: Maybe.
1: Realizing how wrong they were.
3: Maybe.
1: Yeah, maybe. One is a maybe.
3: Okay.
1: Three of the four, I think. But one is a
3: what? Maybe.
1: One, my dad's mom is a maybe.
3: Oh.
1: Yeah. Kind of a rough character. Rough. Yeah.
3: Sounds like it.
1: Yeah. Totally disowned my dad when he joined the church. And then my mom's parents did that, disowned her. Had nothing to do with us. And then, like, when the other grandkids would turn 16, they would buy them a car.
3: What?
1: And then we'd get $5 for our birthday when they started sending us stuff.
3: What was their religion?
1: Lutheran.
3: Okay. And so they just thought that their children would stay Lutheran.
1: Yeah. And then when they left their... Then they mellowed out when everyone... Nothing against Lutherans. Mm-hmm. It's not like a Lutheran practice. They just happen to be Lutheran. Every one of their kids, my mom's siblings, all left the Lutheran church and just did other things.
3: Okay.
1: Either don't go to church or atheist or agnostic or something else or non-denominational. Then my mom, Latter-day Saint, they like mellowed on it. Like, oh, no one is. They were trying to hold tight, but like, your own kids?
3: Yeah.
2: Yeah.
3: So it ruins a lot of
2: that's
3: families.
2: Why, that's I where know. The skepticism comes in. It's like, oh, you're, that religion's going to break up your family.
3: I'm with you shouldn't. On that one, Jason. I am with you on that one.
1: And that's just people being totally like, that's the exact opposite of what Jesus teaches. The exact opposite.
3: But it's so ingrained in a lot of people's minds that they think they're doing right.
1: Yeah. But
3: you know?
1: It's like, I'm going to disown my family because of different beliefs. But anyway, but Nana and Bobo for my mom and dad.
3: We have a, so my mom's name is Mimi. She's Marianne, but she's been Mimi her whole life. So we thought, naturally, our kids would just call her Mimi. Nope. They
1: call
3: her Nana.
1: Okay.
3: She's Nana.
1: She's and Nana
3: so
1: Mimi.
3: When I introduce people to my mom, I'll say, and this is Mimi, and they automatically assume, this is Grandma. You know, like, that's, and I'm like, no, well, it's my mom who's Mimi, but the kids call her Nana. It's very confusing.
1: It's like if your mom's called Grandma.
3: Yes. We thought for sure it was like, oh, this will be the easiest transition ever. No. So Nana, and then my dad is Papa.
1: Okay.
3: He's Papa. And then, so nod to his Hispanic roots.
1: Mm-hmm.
3: And then my husband's father is Granddaddy.
1: Granddaddy.
3: He's Granddaddy. Very Southern. Granddaddy.
1: Granddaddy.
3: His mother was Grandmother.
1: Grandmother.
3: And you didn't, you did not deviate from that name. Yeah. Like, on birthday cakes, happy birthday, Grandmother.
1: Grandmother.
3: Grandmother.
2: Yeah. We need a big cake.
1: That's old school.
3: Yes, that was old school. She lived to be 96 years old.
1: Wow.
3: Yeah. And then we have a pup-up. We have a pup-up.
1: Mm-hmm.
3: And then removed, but we had a bumpa.
1: Bumpa?
3: Bumpa. Which
1: is that a Hispanic thing?
3: That was from Minnesota. Minnesota.
1: Very close.
3: And
1: very
3: I heard a lot of bumpas in Minnesota.
1: Bumpa.
3: Bumpa.
1: That's not like something that when Jason runs to the back of someone's car. Sorry, hit your bumpa.
3: I hit your bumpa.
1: You bumpa. Right. Sorry about your bumpa.
0: Bumpa's all right.
1: Your bumpa's fine. Yeah, on my face. Matt?
0: I have.

0: add a Nana and Pawpaw.
1: Mm-hmm. Pawpaw. That's another
0: Pawpaw.
1: One. Yeah.
0: And then I also had my mom's mom. My mom's parents were divorced, so her mom was Grandma Dada. Her name was Doris. We called her. We just called her Dada.
1: Uh-huh.
0: At a certain point. And then her dad was Pops, and then his wife was Maureen. She was British, very formal. She's like, my name's Maureen. Call me Maureen.
1: You mean just refer to me
0: so
1: as Maureen.
0: So we would just go to Pops and Maureen's house.
2: Yeah. Is what we did. Maureen.
0: And funny. Then Wyatt has a, my mom is Grandma.
1: Uh-huh.
0: She wanted to be Gamma.
1: Oh, yeah, we have a Gamma too.
0: She
1: Gamma.
0: Wanted that, but then it was like, it's just Grandma.
1: Yeah.
0: And then Hannah's mom and stepdad are Gigi and Papa. And then we have a Nana and Poppy, which are Hannah's dad and stepmom. But because in my family, spelling's terrible, it's been Poopy a few times.
3: Perfect.
4: Well, I think a lot of times it's hard for, you know, like, for instance, Everly was so young, and my parents don't live here, so it was confusing to her who she was talking
1: sure.
4: to, especially if she had to thank them for Christmas presents or something.
1: Mm-hmm.
4: So she calls them by their first name, but she adds Papa Jerry, Papa you know,
1: oh, okay. Yeah.
4: Or
1: yeah.
4: Grandma Carol, uh-huh. you know, that.
1: Yeah. Gotcha.
2: Oh, yeah, because your mom's name's Carol.
4: Yeah.
2: And
1: yes.
2: her mom's name's Carol.
4: Actually, the names are exactly the same.
2: That is so
4: Carol
2: crazy.
4: Ann Goodman.
2: That
1: very
2: is crazy.
1: Confusing.
4: Carol Ann Goodman. Uh-huh. Yeah, it's bizarre.
1: Do you know the number one that we have not heard that I hear a lot in the South? Glammy.
2: Glammy.
4: Oh, yeah.
1: Or Glamma.
2: Yeah.
1: I have not heard
2: it. I've heard and Grammy. There's a lot of Grammys,
1: too. Oh, Grammy.
2: Too.
1: Yeah.
4: Glammy is the new evolving.
1: Yep. Gigi and Glammy, I think, are like the new.
2: Like younger sounding.
1: Yes.
2: Yeah.
1: Yep.
2: But yeah, a guy, he kind of did a little spoof on some of the crazy names.
5: Hey, do you guys want to go see Yeah Yeah and Yo-Yo? Grab your toys. We're going to go see Gabba Gabba and Garfunkel. Who wants to go visit Shaboobie and Paw? Look who's coming up the driveway. It's Gam Gam and Hee Haw. You guys want to spend the night at Lolly and Grandolph's house? Who wants to go see Grandma and Dan?
2: Dan. That's hilarious.
1: You know, when I was hearing all the names, the one thing that does makes my heart happy, doesn't happen often, but it does, to think that that's one of the most beautiful things about being a human is that's how you connect. You
2: uh-huh.
1: know, you have these nicknames mm-hmm. and the relationships that you have, and you if you really love someone, or even if you're really good friends, mm-hmm. you have these certain nicknames that morph over time.
2: Oh yeah,
1: and it's because of the relationships that you're building, mm-hmm. and that I think that's a very beautiful thing.
2: I like it.
0: I have that with my niece. She calls me Me-Matt.
2: Me Matt.
1: See? Mm-hmm. Yeah.
0: I don't know where it started, but now if she tries to call me Uncle Matt, like, everyone corrects her.
1: And it feels
0: it's like,
1: weird.
0: No, that's not cute.
1: Yeah.
0: Be cute.
2: Be cute. Stop being uncute. Yeah. You're getting too old being uncute now. All right. Very cool. Well, Jason Goodman, make sure I get this right. So you showed your wife, Carol, a picture of someone else and said and informed her, I would cheat on you with this person no matter the situation.
4: Yeah. I showed her a photo.
1: Okay.
4: And I said, even though we were married.
1: Mm-hmm.
4: If I saw this person out, maybe at a bar, I would do her.
2: Okay.
0: Mm-hmm.
4: And she's upset about it.
2: Why?
1: I wonder why.
2: It's shocking.
6: What's wrong with her?
1: What
2: people
1: could
2: these
1: be
2: days.
1: The
2: Come on, Carol.
4: So that led to a debate during our vacation, but that's fine.
1: Uh-huh.
4: It was a date night, too.
0: You decided to bring it up on a date night on vacation.
1: Even better.
0: You had great timing.
2: And I can't stay married. I never talk about other women. Maybe I should have.
1: I don't think so. I think this is a very,
2: very unique situation,
1: to Jason and Carol.
0: Yeah, this is niche.
2: Yeah. Very Goodman niche. All right. Well, we're going to find out who the picture of the woman is and why Carol was so upset about when Jason was saying that no matter what, if I met this person and she wanted to, I would cheat on you. That's next, Jared and Katie in the morning.
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1: Oh, you guys, we've got a really hot day in store. Mostly sunny with a high of 96. We've got a weather impact day, as a matter of fact, because the heat index is going to be much hotter than the actual temperature of 96, 102 degrees, and it's only going to get hotter throughout the weekend. Tonight, clear, muggy, dropping down to 74, and then tomorrow, mostly sunny. Again, a weather impact day. High of 98. The actual feel is going to be around 103. Stay hydrated. We've got sunny skies, 73 degrees right now. 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
2: Jason Goodman showed his wife a picture of someone and said, if I met this person, I would cheat on you. And then his wife was upset. Find out who the person was next.

0: Jared and Katie in the morning, 107.5 KZL. Well, Jason Goodman showed his wife, Carol, a picture of someone else, some other woman, said, no matter what, if I met this person, I would cheat on you. Hmm. And for some reason, his wife, Carol, was not happy about it.
1: I wonder why. That's so weird of her to be upset about that.
0: So
2: well, I thought, you know, what I was, we were on vacation.
0: Mm-hmm. Perfect time to bring it up.
1: Yeah, really.
2: We had our whole family there. So we had one night that we said, you know what? We're going out on a date night. And it was glorious. We had great seafood in Moorhead. We went to Atlantic Beach. Moorhead City.
1: Moorhead, yeah.
2: And so we go out. We have this, you know, she dresses up a little bit. I dress up a little bit. We go out and have a really nice meal and this nice restaurant. And then after we went to like a little brewery and had a drink outside on the patio. Uh-huh. And we took a photo together. And I looked at the photo. I'm like, Carol doesn't look her best in this photo. So I turned to her and said,
3: You don't look your best.
1: So romantic.
3: I wonder where you went wrong.
1: So romantic.
2: But I mean, to me, that's just like, it's just a photo that she doesn't look her best. So let's retake the photo like she does. She takes, it's like she took 50 photos on the, then she sent them all to me saying, you should post them. I'm like, great. She's like, I post everything. I'm like, ugh.
1: That's a lot of pressure. Yeah. That's a lot of pressure.
0: That's
1: to
0: someone
1: be the
0: who's
1: one.
0: Posted a picture with Carol in the picture without her permission.
2: Oh, like, we know about you and posting pictures.
0: What?
2: Photo. Yeah, I look like crap in that one.
0: I don't even look at anyone else. I default look like crap in all my photos, so I don't even care. I'm like, all right, this is the photo. I don't zoom in on everybody.
1: He also doesn't care if he posts a picture with his own eyes closed.
0: I don't care. I've done that before. I don't give a crap.
2: Yeah. All right. Well, Carol, when she sent me all the photos, edited the ones that she did not want me to post.
1: That was smart.
2: So I got to do that today. I forgot. So anyways, I'm like, she doesn't look that good in this photo. So we took multiple photos and I'm like, you're just not having it right here with this photo, which is usually, you know, she takes 50 of them. But when I take the photo, I take one.
1: Mm-hmm.
0: So, yeah, right.
2: You know what I'm saying? It's like, she has, I swear to you, during vacation, we went on a dock and she's like, I want to get our photo, blah, blah, blah. She pulls out of her purse some selfie stick that stand, it goes like 6 feet high. It puts the phone on and it has a remote control so we can stand
1: up.
2: And she goes, and then we take 30 photos of that. And then she looks at them like, all these are terrible. I look terrible in these. So we had to take 30 more photos from some person that was there.
1: Uh-huh.
2: It could have ran off with our phone. Anyways, so I took these photos. They weren't working. She's like, well, I don't want to post that one because we don't look good. So let me see if I can doctor it up. So I went on to ChatGPT, and I said, make my wife look hotter. It processes, it comes back, I'm like,
0: where's this going?
2: Whoa,
0: yeah,
2: that's pretty good. So I'm like, make her even hotter. It comes back with a photo where I'm like, oh my gosh. I'm serious, I'm going to show you the photo. It was the hottest girl I've ever seen. The hottest girl I've ever, and you could tell it's Carol.
1: Yeah.
2: But it was so hot. I look like a homeless person next to this photo, so I made myself look better with a beard that she likes and a sleeve of tattoos. And I just was like, I couldn't believe how hot she looked. She's never looked like that. And
0: this AI.
1: Are you saying all of these really romantic things to her as well? Like, you've never looked this hot.
3: Yeah, do you still have this photo?
2: Yes.
0: I gotta see it.
3: I wanna see it.
2: Unbelievable. So I turned around and said, Carol, I don't know how you feel about this, which I thought, by the way, what I'm saying is a compliment.
3: No.
2: Well, it is because you can still tell it's Carol. I said, if I saw this person in a bar here tonight, I would try to hit on her and take her home with me or take her to hopefully go to her house and I would have sexy time with her immediately.
1: Uh-huh.
2: And she looked at me as though I would be cheating.
0: But it's not cheating. On her with you.
2: It's her.
3: It's not her.
2: It is her. You can tell it's Carol.
3: It's a variant of her.
1: Yes.
2: Yeah, but it's a variant of Carol.
3: It's an enhanced version of her.
1: But the equivalent of saying, without saying it, this is what you could be.
2: Yeah.
1: And this is what you are.
3: Yeah. I prefer you like this than like you are.
2: I think she is attractive both ways. But
0: there's way more than the other one.
3: But if they were both standing there, you'd hook up with one of them and not the one that exists in real life.
2: Best case scenario, all three, all two.
0: There you go.
2: That would be best case, man. But, you know, both of them I'm sexually attracted to.
1: Uh-huh.
2: But that one, it's over the top.
0: Can you show it to us? I'm curious.
1: Yeah, I want to see now, too.
2: I got to look for it.
3: Text it so that I can get it, too.
0: Yeah, yeah.
1: Can I post
0: it? While we're talking.
1: No?
0: Is she naked?
2: Because then...
1: Oh.
3: Definitely.
1: Well, she's not. No,
2: no,
1: right?
2: No, no, no. It's at the brewery. Yeah. And we're,
0: no, I'm saying... I don't know if you put it through AI, some special one you have. It's like, take top off.
3: Yeah, you use ChatGPT enough, it knows what you want.
1: Yes.
2: Well, I will say the photo like pops her boobs out a little bit differently, puts her dress on way shorter.
1: Okay.
2: So I was like, oh my gosh. And then when I did a side-by-side...
1: Good, you've spent a lot of time on your phone.
2: It was so amazing.
3: I'm so glad you were engaged during date night.
2: Well, trust me, she's on her phone more than I am. But it's a side-by-side. It's like an A and B, a black and white. Uh-huh. And it's like, huh, there's a big difference here. So I said, I typed into ChatGPT, I said, what can my wife do to make her look like this? And how much plastic surgery would she have to get?
1: Jason, and you're still sitting here saying you don't understand why she'd be upset?
2: It's a compliment,
1: No,
2: lady.
1: The hell it is.
2: The
1: no,
2: only person that I would hook up with would be Carol.
1: You need to go think to compliment school.
2: Okay, well, I think it was. Anyways, when ChatGPT gave me the answer back, I didn't tell her what I was doing at the time. I was like, yes, only 5% would be plastic surgery to make her look like that. And it listed all the things that she could do to be close to that without plastic surgery, which included a different like tint in her hair, which included a different dress.
0: Being a totally different.
1: What's the matter with you? Wait,
2: what?
1: I just said.
0: This is when I get mad that I'm divorced.
1: Yeah.
2: Why?
0: Because I've never even suggested to anyone I've been with that they're not attractive.
1: This is outrageous.
2: I didn't say she wasn't attractive.
0: You're like, hey, here's what I'm saying. You asked AI, how much plastic surgery do you have to make her look like this fake AI photo?
2: Right, but I never said she's not attractive. I just said I think she's super attractive without the AI. But when I look at the AI, she's the most attractive I've ever seen on the history of the planet.
0: Send us the
2: big
0: picture.
2: Different. I will.
3: I think if you looked at her and said, you're attractive, I find you hot. But if we could do these things,
1: mm-hmm.
3: yep. I would leave you for you.
2: Yeah. Yeah. Yeah. Yeah. Matt, put it down into the right words.
0: And
2: right
0: Matt,
2: there.
0: Would you think it's a good idea to do?
3: No!
1: No!
0: Why?
1: No!
0: Why? Why are you bringing it up?
2: Because I was thinking, wow, there's hope to have some kind of transformation with Carol into the girl that was reposted on AI.
1: You really know how to make a woman's self-esteem just go directly into the gutter.
2: Yeah.
1: I mean,
2: really.
1: That is, yeah. No, that is absolutely what you've done.
2: I told her how hot I
1: That's
2: think
1: not.
2: She looks. Anyways.
1: How hot she could be.
0: It could be.
1: It's the same as like, oh, the potential. Shut up.
3: And I also think that it didn't help that it was on a date night.
1: Right.
3: Like if you wanted to do this in the car ride on the way home, whatever.
2: It was
3: fun. You're you. We get it. But
2: it was fun.
3: Date night.
2: It's so fun.
1: Yeah.
2: It was fun. We were hanging out after the nice dinner, and we were like, hey.
1: You get so bent out of shape anytime we mention the fact that your wife loves the sleeve tattoo.
0: Or a taller guy
1: with a beard. You get bent out of shape like, ugh.
2: Okay.
1: What's wrong? Like, that's what she wants. That's what she's attracted to.
2: To your point, Katie, she does it to me. That's what you just said.
1: And
0: again,
1: you
0: this
1: get
0: is why
1: bent out of shape.
2: Yeah.
1: So you're
2: no,
1: just
2: I don't.
1: Doing
2: I
1: it.
2: I said she loves men.
1: No, you get very bent out of shape
0: you're
1: about
0: right.
1: it.
0: Because there's nothing you can do about being short. You could do a beard.
2: Yeah, the short thing I do get bent out of shape. And again, Katie, shortness I can't do anything about.
1: Whatever, but you get very upset about it and it makes you feel bad, like maybe she's not attracted to you. So then are you doing this to make her feel bad?
2: Absolutely.
1: Because she
2: not.
1: Made you feel bad?
2: Because she says my type is this. My type is her now and this new
1: her now just hotter when put through ChatGPT
2: and the ChatGPT girl. So I'm attracted to both, where she's only attracted to Matt. You know what I'm saying?
0: Yeah.
2: And the difference is 95% of how to get to that photo is you don't have to do some
0: There's
2: major
0: no
2: surgery.
0: Scalpels.
1: Yeah. Right. Not invasive. Sure.
2: Exactly.
0: No
2: so anyways,
0: cutting.
2: It gave me a list of all the things she could do. So I started listing them off to her. These are the things you can do to get to 95% of what this picture or photo presented.
1: Okay, so in this moment, you're saying is go ahead and do any, maybe she wants those things. Maybe that's what, she's cool with that and she wants it. You are absolutely not allowed to complain about the cost of any of it.
2: Well,
1: nope.
2: It saves me.
1: Nope.
3: That's what he does, though.
2: Sentence. I didn't say that. It's not going to cost a whole lot because, again, I just want to go up to the 90 to 95%. The 5% would be cosmetic surgery, so she doesn't. That's the main big expense. The other stuff, although pricey, not nearly the cost of the cosmetic surgery. Okay. And to be quite honest, that is a great investment for me to do that. Or we could do it together. And she was kind of like, "Yeah, I could do that. I could do that."
0: I'm She's like well, "Yeah, I'm a POS. I look like dog-ish in your eyes.
2: I was like, fine. I love your dress now, But the way they made this dress look, way better.
3: I think the line was the, I would leave you instantly for this person.
1: Yeah.
3: Like it's, I think you were okay when you were like, man, I'm really attracted to both of you. Like you're really hot in this picture.
2: Yes.
3: Like that's fine.
2: Yes.
3: But it's as soon as you drew the line of like, I would put you over here in the trash and go for this person if she were standing right here in front of me.
2: You're absolutely right.
3: That was the line.
2: I would get remarried to that person. However, that person still is Carol.
0: Yeah. I mean, it'd been much worse if you just pulled up a picture of some random girl online. Like,
2: right.
0: I would leave you for her, but I don't think it's great. Well, let's ask the ladies. Ladies, would you feel insecure, or would you like for your husband to run you through ChatGPT and be like, I wish you looked like this?
1: You already know how I feel.
2: And here's I said I would leave her for that.
0: All right, leave you for this person. Here's a list of ways to get there, and then the other 5% is plastic surgery. 800-682-1075. This is what you said. 800-682-1075. Would that make you feel good or bad about yourself? I don't know.
2: And just to let you know, Jared, one of the things was like thicker, fuller hair. She used to have hair and extensions, which gave her, it was actually too long. But anyways, it made her hair look a lot better. She has always had thin hair. And this kind of came up in the description of get hair
1: things
2: extension.
1: She could do.
2: However, just to be clear, she is doing that Folex laser Radiant. And that doesn't, you know, that's something right there that it's not surgery. Mm-hmm. It's just a laser that could get her to that point. So I'm already a percentage there.
1: Yeah.
2: Eventually. It takes some time. But
1: the only thing that would have made the whole situation better is if you had just put the both of you through ChatGPT at the same time.
2: I put myself in there with a sleeve, a beard.
1: At the same time.
2: Yes. And I did look a lot better.
1: Okay.
2: But for some reason, the photo looked less of me than her. I mean, you can blatantly see it's Carol.
1: Okay.
2: And for me, it is like, is that Jason? That type of thing.
1: Got it.
2: It did make me taller. That was offensive. Mm-hmm. But yeah.
0: No, and I've noticed on the dating apps, it'll be their first four pictures. You're like, oh my gosh. And then they're clearly AI. Uh-huh. And then they have their real picture at the bottom. And it's like, who is that?
1: Mm-hmm.
0: And it's like, yeah, we all would look better through
1: and
0: AI.
1: The same thing too with the angles.
0: And Snapchat filters.
1: We all know.
0: All right, let's go to Nicole. Nicole, would you feel good about yourself if...
2: Well, it's a compliment. Just say, I mean, deem it as a compliment.
1: Jared, ask the question so that it skews in Jason's favor.
2: It's a compliment. I didn't say, would you? I just said a compliment.
0: If your husband or boyfriend put you through AI and said, oh, you both are attractive, but I would leave you for the AI version, would you feel good about yourself?
4: No, absolutely not.
2: What's wrong with you?
4: That is not a compliment. My blood is like, my blood pressure is right. I'm driving. My blood pressure is higher just listening to this conversation.
1: Join the club.
2: Really?
1: I'm on blood pressure medicine because of Jason.
4: I can see why. That is like, oh my gosh. Jason is the reason why women feel bad about themselves or have like such, want to compare themselves to magazines and, you know.
2: I don't think you were listening correctly. I clearly said...
1: Oh, here comes the mansplaining.
2: I clearly said that I thought she's very hot now. She just, when you run it through... and I think that's the case for anybody. Men or women, you run it through ChatGPT, you say, make me look hotter. No matter what, that person's going to look hotter. Oh. So I'm not saying...
4: Because it's fake. But it's fake.
2: No,
4: and we can't live up to that expectation.
2: Yes, you can. 95% of it. 95% of it could be done without cosmetic surgery.
0: All right.
4: Right. So. Not naturally, though. Okay.
0: All right, Nicole. Yeah. We appreciate it. 800-682-1075. What do you think about Jason Goodman? Would you feel good or bad about yourself if your spouse was like, hey, you're attractive, but I put you through AI and I would leave you for this AI version?
2: Well, I wanted to give her a special compliment by saying...
0: That was very special. Very special.
1: Just special in all the wrong
3: She'll
1: ways.
3: She'll never forget it.
0: Uh-huh. Yeah. Unforgettable.
3: Right. Memorable, for sure.
2: Well, and to be fair, I put her through another one that says, what would she look like in 10 years?
1: I think you need to have some alone time or like a break from your phone. I think that would probably be the best.
2: It was a fun little... She was on her phone. Taking photos.
1: Ain't so I'm nothing like, fun about it for her, I guarantee you.
2: Well, I said, what are we going to look like in 10 years?
1: Mm-hmm.
0: Oh, look who we have on the phone.
1: Who do
0: in a
1: we?
0: While. In a very busy time for him. President Trump, good morning.
1: The master.
5: Good morning, Jared and Katie. Jason Goodman, welcome to the club. I've been ChatGPTing my wife for 3 years, basically.
1: Uh-huh.
0: So you think this is a good idea to do?
5: I absolutely approve of it. I've been ChatGPTing myself, and it would amaze you to say that ChatGPT responds with, "You're perfect the way you are, President Trump. Don't change a thing. You're in great physical shape. Your mental acuity is top-notch, better than anybody you could possibly be running against in the future. Let me be clear, Jason. I do find your wife, Carol, very attractive, and I'm sure when I do get the text message of the photo that I know you're going to send me to the private text message phone line that you have of mine, I'm looking forward to getting that so I can judge it as well."
0: Yeah, and so in the past, because you've traded, well, as your wives got older, you kind of traded younger. Traded them in for younger.
1: That kind of did. I mean, you did. You traded in for the newer models.
0: The newer models was what I was trying to get to.
2: Yeah, it was. It's not that. It had nothing to do with age. It was, again, at this age, she could look like that. Yeah.
0: Yeah, so President Trump, like with Melania, and I know she's 25 years younger than you. How many more years does she have till the new model comes along? Are you happy with her?
5: Here's what you've got to do. You've got to think of women the same way that sometimes we think of vehicles. They get some miles on them. Sometimes you upgrade to the newer model. They could be sleeker, right? They could be in a little bit better condition. They've got new features, upgrade features, correct?
0: Yeah.
5: So that's what you got to do right now. Melania's still decent mileage. We're starting to go to the shop a little bit too much, so we could be looking for an upgrade, and I will be asking ChatGPT to help me find that next upgrade.
1: Oh, wow. No, you heard it here first.
5: And you know this better than I do. Sometimes you get a better deal when you buy two cars at once. All right, buddy?
0: That's right, Jason. All right, and so, and then busy time with some of the celebrations going on. How's that going? I know you're busy, but you had a chance to call in real quick. But any thoughts on that with America?
5: I absolutely was destined to be the president of the greatest country in the world on its 250th. What an honor. What a great privilege. It was the reason I was born, actually. This was planned. My birth was planned when we discovered America 250 years ago. It was planned that I would be here, and I will be here. Mark my words. For the 500th. Go ahead and write it down. I will be here for the 500th. We will have another UFC fight on the lawn. It will be tremendous. You'll never believe it. It'll be viewed from space. Can you believe this? The White House will actually be in space at the time of this fight.
0: And what wife will you be on at when you're at the 500th?
5: In 250 more years, that will be another at least 120 wives.
0: All right.
5: I'm sure at that point they'll be mostly robotic. I will still be very healthy, in great shape. We know this.
0: We do. We know this, right?
1: Okay. ChatGPT said it.
0: It said it, so it has to be true.
5: Absolutely. And you know, if it's on the internet, especially Truth Social, it's true.
0: Now, President Trump, I don't want to put you on the spot, but we do a lot. Now, Katie, when she was with her husband, a waitress came up to her and said that she was a baddie in formation. They say she was hot. What are your thoughts?
5: That sounds like terrible, terrible language. I can't believe they would say something so hurtful to you, Katie.
1: Oh, I know. I think it was a compliment. As Jason says, it was a compliment.
0: Yeah. Baddie in formation.
5: I've called plenty of terrible people baddies. They're horrible people. So the fact that they discussed you that way, it should be outlawed to call someone a baddie to their face. Do it the way I do, behind their back or on national television.
0: Okay. All right. All right. Okay. Well, we know you're busy. Anything else you want to say before we let you go?
5: Happy birthday to the greatest country in the world. Celebrate the way all Americans should by shooting Roman candles at your next door neighbor.
1: That was it.
0: He's done. He's busy.
1: Yeah. It's a very busy time.
0: He's a very busy person. All right. So so this is, I didn't know they did this. They had a competition for the best Minions singer.
1: I mean, they're so hot right now.
0: Yeah.
1: The Minions.
0: Here's that.
1: This is a normal human being.
0: Yeah.
1: So good.
0: And the lady, a grown woman, she won the contest. So we want to hear your best Minions singing. We can sing happy birthday. It's nonsense words. Whatever tune you want to do it to. And we do have tickets to Minions and Monsters. It's a big premiere that we're doing. We have the whole theater, you know, screen at Golden Ticket coming up this week. So if you want to win those tickets.
3: It's tonight.
0: Yep. Tonight, even better. Oh, it is tonight?
1: Yeah, yeah, yeah.
3: Yeah, it's tonight, and we've already called all the winners, so this is exciting.
2: Okay.
0: Can I get on the list? I thought it was tomorrow.
3: No, it's tonight.
0: Okay.
1: Do yeah. we have some tickets?
3: If somebody doesn't show.
1: Okay.
3: Yeah, we've already distributed okay, so
1: we
3: all the...
1: We didn't clear that before we...
3: I can find some movie tickets, and you right. can go see this movie when you'd like.
0: There you go.
3: Yeah.
0: There you go.
3: Okay.
0: Golden
3: yeah.
0: ticket. There
3: yeah.
0: you go.
3: We all called. Right. Yeah, we did that yesterday.
0: Yeah. All right, so can I get on that? I'll talk to you later. I thought it was a day I couldn't go.
3: I mean, if somebody doesn't show, yeah. yeah.
0: I'll sit on the floor.
1: You can stand outside
0: Jared,
1: and wait.
0: I don't care.
2: Will you son. Need one ticket or two tickets?
0: Well, it'll be with me and my son,
1: Take
0: Ezra.
1: Your kids.
2: Okay.
1: Yeah.
2: Okay.
3: I'm mm-hmm. sure there will be two open seats.
0: Okay.
2: Okay.
0: Can I get a third ticket? No, I'm just
1: outside from your car where you can stream it.
0: Yeah, that's right. Mm-hmm. Matt, you show it on your phone, and I was watching
3: yes.
0: my car. I'll just be at home, I guess.
3: We'll just FaceTime.
0: There you go. I love it. Best Minions singer. We'll get you tickets to Golden Ticket Cinemas to go see this movie when you want to. All right. 800-682-1075. Just do your best Minions impression. 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That's coming up.
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1: Mostly sunny today with a high of 96 degrees, although the heat index going to be much warmer than that, 102 for the heat index feel. Tonight, clear, dropping down to 74 degrees, going to be muggy. We're starting your morning off with a sunny sky, 77 degrees right now. 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
2: there
1: you.
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10: I love my dog.
1: Yeah. Yes, we can love two things at once.
0: Okay, so you're not a babysitter. That's good. Or a nanny.
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0: Jared and Katie in the morning, 107.5 KZL. Well, they had a Minions and Monsters contest where they had people sing their best Minion impression while singing. And this is a grown woman that won it, and it's awesome because the Minions, obviously, they talk nonsense words.
1: Mm-hmm.
0: Almost like Frenchish nonsense words.
1: Yeah, it's like gibberish, Frenchy, French gibberish.
0: Yes, and here is the winner.

0: Yeah, she could sing too.
1: Wow.
0: And so she won. It's pretty impressive.
1: What'd she get?
0: Oh, she,
1: anything they, impressive?
0: They painted her yellow.
1: Oh, and no, she gets to wear the overalls.
2: Banana.
0: Banana. You know, we have to claim our own, right? You know, Katie, if somebody, a Catholic does something you really like, sometimes like, oh, Mark Wahlberg.
1: Yes. Or whatever.
0: The creator of the Despicable Me franchise is Latter-day Saint.
1: Really?
0: Yeah.
1: I really enjoy
3: that. I'm not watching it.
2: Yeah. I'm just kidding.
1: Boycott. I've always loved the Despicable Me movies. They're very funny, very clever. And I think it, because the formula is great. It's humor that the parents can enjoy too.
0: Mm-hmm. Yeah, absolutely. Mm-hmm. His name's Cinco Paul, co-writer and co-creator of the Despicable Me franchise and the Minions.
1: Cinco, a very, very Latter-day Saint's name.
0: Is it?
1: No, I wouldn't think so.
2: I'm like, classic Saint.
0: Classic.
1: I did not think so.
0: It'd be like Christensen or Jorgensen right. or Smith. Member of the Church of Jesus Christ Latter-day Saints. He draws on his faith to write wholesome, family-friendly stories about redemption and fatherhood.
1: Interesting.
0: But yeah, I remember hearing that. I'm like, dang, that dude's rich.
1: Yeah.
2: Yeah.
0: Yeah, because he did like adaptive screenplays, and then he wrote his own, and it became this multi-billion dollar franchise.
1: It's not a...
2: That's how big that is? Millions?
1: Yes.
0: Oh, my God.
2: There's multiple things with it at Universal Studios. Mm-hmm. There's two rides that are... Despicable Me themed.
0: Yeah.
2: And I think that was kind of the launching point for the whole Illumination studio, which has now partnered and did the Super Mario movies.
0: Yeah.
2: And the Sing movies.
1: Yep.
2: And something. There's some other movies that have come out that have been Illumination Studios that's borderline turning into like a DreamWorks or a Pixar.
3: And would you say that Toy Stories, the series of Toy Stories, is the biggest animated movies of all time, or the Minions?
0: You know, it's a great question.
2: What do you mean by biggest? Like most box office grossing?
3: Yeah.
2: Toy Story right now, probably.
0: Well,
3: as a whole, right?
0: I think it will be. It says now the Despicable Me franchise, they do have more movies though, has grossed over $5.6 billion worldwide, making it the highest grossing animated film franchise in history. But it has six films as opposed to five.
3: And are they all Minions?
2: So there's four Despicable Me movies, and there have been two dedicated Minions movies, and this will be the third dedicated Minions movie.
3: What's the difference between Despicable Me and Minions? Is just other characters?
1: The Minions are a part of Despicable Me.
3: And then the Minions movie is just the Minions.
2: Yeah, it's kind of like the movie Madagascar. Mm-hmm. The penguins were such a surprise fan favorite that they then went and made their own spinoff movie mm-hmm. for just the penguins.
3: Okay, because I just heard that, you know, Shrek, the franchise movie, they're coming out with a movie just Donkey.
1: Oh, really?
0: Mm-hmm. Yeah,
1: that's just Donkey.
2: And Shrek did that too with Puss in Boots.
1: Yeah.
0: Oh, yeah.
2: That character was such a big hit that they did a spinoff for Puss in Boots.
0: I think Donkey will be big.
1: You're talking about like money-wise, obviously, but if you ask really anybody, have they heard of Toy Story? Have they heard of Minions? The answer is yes across the board.
0: Yeah,
1: I mean,
0: they're
1: both super recognizable.
0: Well, in Toy Story, they said, as of now, even with a new movie, it's at $3.8 billion worldwide, so about $2 billion less. But that's with 4.5 movies as opposed to 6 completed ones. And now the 7th one's going to come out. It's going to make close to $1 billion, if not more.
3: Well, I've always heard that Toy Story was the biggest because it appealed to a lot of adults more than the Minions did. There's crying. There's like... Adults cried at some of the movies. It sparked a lot of emotion. There's hints of adult themes.
1: Well, that's how Despicable Me is, too.
3: Oh,
1: whole premise is, like, what did you just say? The father trying with redemption with his children. And,
0: right, because he's a bad guy. Now he's softening to...
1: Yeah.
0: But no, I think, Minions tends to be sillier.
1: Mm-hmm.
0: Despicable Me tends to be a little bit sillier than Toy Story. Toy Story is funny, though.
2: I mean, there's some funny parts in Toy Story, but I don't feel any kind of like emotional tugging at the heartstrings for Despicable Me.
1: You mean Gru doesn't make you cry? How is that possible?
0: the way he dresses.
1: Gru can get me, I think. I think I get a little emotional.
0: Well, they had the daughter that was really young, and the way the animator was super cute, and then she was sad about like not like knowing her parents for a long time. You're like, ugh.
1: And then not being able to bond with, who becomes their stepmother,
0: right?
1: But really their mother,
0: right?
1: You know, so it could tug at your heartstrings.
0: I would say Toy Story does a better job of that, but I think we could probably all agree on this. Maybe not. The one that gets me every time of an animated movie, a Pixar movie, where I will cry every time, and it's the first 5 minutes.
1: Oh,
0: is Up.
1: Up.
0: And screw you, Up.
1: Yep.
0: And I know it's coming too. I'm like, all right, here
3: we go. The first 5 minutes of the movie?
0: Yes.
3: I've never seen it.
1: Oh,
0: it's so good.
1: Yes. I think if you have a heart, you will cry.
3: Then I'm not going to watch it.
2: I won't watch it anymore.
0: But it gets you, right?
2: Mm-hmm. I won't watch it
0: anymore. They go through anyway, and they have a music montage. I mean, it's like this soft, oh my gosh.
1: Yeah.
0: Showing their life as a young couple up until, one of them passes away. You're like, okay, I thought I was coming to see a nice movie here,
1: Yeah.
2: I thought it was about a Boy Scout.
3: Did that do well?
1: Yes.
0: Yeah.
3: Okay.
0: Yeah.
3: Mm-hmm.
1: I cry, I think, at all of them. I really do. I cried at Wall-E. At Wall-E.
3: Mm-hmm. I don't cry at any of them. I just don't.
1: I think you won't know what's going on.
2: That's fair.
1: Yeah.
3: It's on. I've watched it because it was some of them were on so many times, but I just think in my head, this is a cartoon. It's not even real people.
1: Think about a cartoon, and then with Wall-E, it's a robot, and I still cried.
3: Mm-hmm. Yeah, weird.
0: I know. If it's done right, and that certain music will they tie that in. But have you ever cried during a movie that's not animated?
3: No, I got a little verklempt during Titanic.
1: Mm-hmm.
0: Okay.
3: But no crying.
2: Mm.
3: I want to make that clear. No crying.
0: Everywhere. Wow. You're definitely you have so much testosterone.
1: Yeah, you're such a man.
3: I know.
2: This might be a fun segment to do, the movie that you cried in and it was so unexpected you didn't.
0: Yes.
2: Or an odd movie that made you cry that other people would be like, really?
0: Yes. Yeah. I got to think about that.
2: Yeah.
0: Let's do that.
2: I have a good one, but I'll save it if we're going to do it.
0: Let's do it. Remind us though. If it's not our next show sometime in the near future.
3: I got one verklempt in one more movie. Return of the Living Dead Part 3. I don't know why.
1: I don't even know what that's about.
0: It's a zombie movie,
3: I remember it because I got a little verklempt. Yeah, it is. But for some reason, the girl, I don't know.
0: You could have saved it for our next segment, but we can bring it back up.
3: Well, I didn't cry. I just got verklempt. Well,
0: that's you crying.
1: It's almost crying.
2: That should count.
0: Yeah. If your throat's tightening and you're forcing yourself to, no tears, you got to talk yourself into not crying.
1: That's
0: Jason's crying. Well, we have a study just came out, the most judged name ever. They're saying when people hear this name, automatically they judge you for it if you have this name. We'll tell you what it is. Also want to hear from you. What are some other names that when you hear, you're like, oh, man. Either it's tied to somebody in the news and it's just ruined the name. That happens.
3: Oh, yeah.
0: And then, or you think...
3: Strip club names.
0: Or it's like trashy. When I hear this name, I think, and no offense, it's trashy.
1: I got a few of those.
3: As soon as I hear some of them, I'm like, she's definitely got to work in the strip club.
0: Yeah.
3: Even though she could be the most intelligent person ever.
0: Right. No, I know. And then you're like, wait, what are you doing? So 800-682-1075. What are a name, when you hear the name, you judge it right away. You're like, oh my gosh, it's kind of trashy. Or you're like, ooh. I feel sorry for that person to have that name. 800-682-1075, that's coming up.
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2: The official attorney of Jared and Katie in the morning.

0: Jared and Katie in the Morning, 107.5 KZL. The most judged name currently in America is Karen.
1: Oh, yeah. And it's unfortunate because it's not Karen's fault, but...
0: Yeah, when I meet someone, I'm like, what's your name? Like, Karen. And they're always like, I know.
2: That's what I was going to say. The most women that are named Karen, like, there's a lot of Karens. Are they always like, great, this happened to me?
1: Yes. Yeah. I think so. I do.
0: Well, and then for me, and we want to hear from you, if you have a name that when you hear it, you're like, oh, you judge it right away. Maybe you think it's trashy. You just associate it. Maybe it's somebody you know, and then when you hear that name, you just blame it on, like, you just associate it with that bad person. Or it could be somebody that's had a scandal, and then... Maybe it's happened to you. Like, Jared, I love my name growing up until the Subway scandal.
1: And now that's what people think.
0: Yeah, and then for, you know, it's died down a little bit, but when it was happening, and then, like, probably for 5 years after, they're like, oh, the Subway guy. I'm like, no, this can we not?
1: Yeah, yeah.
0: Can we not?
2: It would really suck if there's a Jared that works at Subway and has to have a name tag.
1: Right. He's like, that's not me. No.
0: Yeah, I'd go buy something else.
3: I would be willing to bet that if you get hired at Subway and your name's Jared, they're like, we're going to put Steve.
0: Yeah. Yes. Yeah, and so Jared, so I've had that where it's like you start getting associated with these things. But Katie, you said you have some names that you think are trashy.
1: Just trashy. Okay. Sounding. Trashy. It does not mean that you are, because I know that this is going to be controversial AF.
0: Right.
2: You're going to offend a lot of people with these names.
1: Yes, I am. Anything that ends with an axlin. Like what? Braxlin.
0: Okay.
1: Haxlin. Saxlin.
2: What about Carolyn?
1: It's like the combination of the X and the Lin.
0: The Lin. Okay.
1: You know, and we hear, or like.
0: Just say it.
1: Like a Braley.
0: Braley.
1: Or
0: Amberly.
1: Yes. Or Trinity, but spelled in a, you know, it's like the, it's
0: Trinity
1: all the,
0: Lin.
1: It's like the creative ways.
2: But they didn't name themselves, Katie.
1: It's not the kid's fault.
0: No.
1: It's not the kid's, it's never the, if that is your name, it is never your fault unless you've chosen it yourself somehow, some way and changed

0: it later in your life. It is 100% your parents' fault. Mm-hmm. But you know what I'm talking? Like they'll say Braille, and then it's spelled B-R-A-I-L-E-I-G-H. You're like, what?
1: Yeah, it's like, can you not?
0: Yes, like those names. And it's very popular in the South.
2: Make your kid trashy.
0: Sounding. I think you can overcome.
2: Interesting.
1: If I meet somebody, their name's Trish, or hear their name Trish, by the way.
0: Uh-huh.
1: Sorry, your name's Crystal.
0: Crystal.
1: That Trish overtakes Crystal, but Crystal used to be the one. And then for a guy, if your name's Chad, I think every Chad I know is a douchebag.
0: See, I don't know any. I don't know any Chads.
2: Yeah,
0: you're
2: preconceived.
1: No, I know, but I just associate Chad, and I didn't even have any friends named Chad growing up. But like my name's Chad. I'm like, all right.
2: Yeah, I get your Trish. It seems like a lot of the Trishes I meet are either working in the strip club or have a tramp stamp.
0: It's a Trish.
2: But ultimately, I'm sure there's Trish doctors.
0: Yes, absolutely.
1: If my doctor is named Trish, I'm getting a different doctor.
0: No, but not her fault. Not hers.
1: I don't want her.
0: Yeah, it's not
1: her
0: fault.
1: Just like my therapist rolled up her sleeves and she had these tattoos and she was like 60. I'm like, I don't trust you anymore.
0: Really?
2: That's crazy.
0: Yeah, I don't feel that way about.
1: Because I was like, she looks so clean cut. And I'm like, and I actually like tattoos on women now.
0: But they're so the norm.
1: She was so clean cut and mousy looking that when she pulled up and she's like in her 60s, like massive arm tattoos. I'm like,
0: you better get
1: 60.
0: Used to it.
2: Yeah,
1: but she was
2: happen.
1: Like 60.
0: Yeah, but you better get used to
1: so
0: it.
1: They look fresh.
0: Yeah.
3: Yeah. I mean, I think that's changing, but there's definitely that and certain piercings that aren't in your ears. Like I've been with people that we've been at a restaurant and a server has come up with like an eyebrow piercing and they've asked for a new one.
0: Oh.
3: Yeah.
1: Wow. I will not sit here at Sir Pizza and look at this.
3: I don't remember which restaurant it was, but it wasn't far off from Sir Pizza.
2: But the fact of the matter is tattoos are more popular than ever on women, especially women, more than ever. I know a lot of guys always have tattoos, but you know, when
1: I find them super attractive
2: women
1: now.
2: When they turn 60, it's probably going to be at least half.
0: You guys, when they turn 90, we're going to see a whole bunch of nursing homes filled with people who have tons of tattoos.
1: Well, listen, you went into a doctor's office, Katie, or a gynecologist, and the guy had a neck tattoo. Would you be like,
0: okay, first of all, I see female gynecologists. Okay.
1: No, but say if you did.
0: But if I did.
1: Or a face tattoo.
0: Nobody knows the vagina better than the female. So that's
2: sexist. You don't know that. A guy might look at a vagina more closely.
0: Ew!
1: I have one too.
0: Yeah, well, that's true.
1: And it says like gyno king or something on his face. I mean,
0: okay, then that's taking it to a whole new
1: or just a
0: level.
1: Face tattoo. Just a face, a teardrop. Yeah. I mean, there's some stuff where you're like, no, I would rather not.
0: A face tattoo or a sleeve tattoo that's covered up with sleeves, except for a second. We feel very differently about that. We do. Face tattoo, okay,
1: 60,
0: I'm with you.
1: Because if she was younger, I wouldn't mind. It just threw me off big time. Like,
0: that part doesn't bother me. Okay. If he had Gyno King written on his forehead in a tattoo, I probably would have a problem with that. But that's a very different situation.
1: I know.
0: But I feel that way about names with like girls that I grew up with, because there are certain names that were very popular.
1: Mm.
0: Amanda.
1: Yeah.
0: Jessica.
1: Yeah.
0: Heather.
2: Yeah. Definitely
0: Jennifer.
2: Heather.
0: Like those were
1: I was married to a Heather.
0: Everywhere. And
1: Kelly.
0: To me, it's like.
1: Yeah. I think I have 10 Kellys in my class.
0: I don't.
2: Heather's lost their virginity the youngest. I'll tell you.
0: Yeah. But I mean, we all had kids, a bunch of kids or girls named that, I think, growing up.
1: Oh, yeah. My daughter is now in the play Heather's.
0: Yes.
1: Which came out in the 80s.
0: Yes. Which made it even bigger.
1: It was the original Mean Girls. Mm-hmm. You go back in the story.
2: One of the big names in Rhode Island that people would make fun of. And for some reason, they were always couples. And there's tons of them. There's a lot of Italians, I guess. Is Gina and Vinny.
0: Gina.
1: Oh, yeah.
2: It's all over the place. It's like they have the biggest accent. They're, they're the most Italian. It's there's a ton of Gina and Vinny boyfriends and marriages. Tons.
0: Yeah.
1: Ginny and Vinny.
0: Definitely regional.
2: Yeah. The Rhode Island expert would vouch for that.
1: Well, actually, we believe you on that.
0: Yeah. Here it would be like Troy
1: and Trish.
0: Troy and Trish.
1: Yeah.
0: Maybe.
1: Yeah. My friend Sal, he's Italian, and he has a son named Vinny.
0: Yep.
1: Like, of course you do.
0: Well, there's because so it's all Vinnies. It's all the family
2: Vinny.
0: Names.
2: It's very confusing in Italian restaurants because half the place is named Vinny.
1: Vinny, take out for Vinny. And it's like, all right.
0: And a lot of them.
1: Italian
0: Catholics, Irish Catholics, a lot of the saints named after the saints.
1: Matt, what about you? I'm sure where you live, you have tons of trashy people.
3: I've made this comment to Jared before, and I think you've changed your opinion on it now.
1: Oh, maybe.
3: If you're a female and your name ends with an I instead of a Y, you're a little off.
0: Yes. 100%.
1: I agree with you. Yeah. I think at the time.
3: I made the comment one time and you were like, well, I don't think so. And then now you're like, yeah. No, that tracks.
1: That tracks. Yeah. Yeah. Yeah.
2: Uh-huh. I agree within, with you. Yeah. Within, like, yeah. You're talking yeah. about yeah. one area, like the triad, you have sections that are known for those names. Like I said, in Rhode Island, Gina and Vinny, right?
1: Mm-hmm. Yeah.
2: Well, it's even worse in a certain town for some reason. Just like here, Matt lives in an area that's very, what would you say?
0: Rural.
2: Is it rural, Matt? Is ours still rural?
3: Parts of it, yeah. Yeah. Mm. I mean, there's sections of it. If you went to the sections that we would consider to be busy, you'd be like, this is nothing.
0: Like, yeah. Matt lives in the
1: okay.
0: cut.
1: Yeah, okay.
3: Yeah.
0: Right?
3: Yeah.
0: Don't you?
3: I wouldn't call it that, yeah. but I'm also comparing it to the rest of my county.
0: Okay.
3: Compared to the rest of my county, I'm in the big city.
0: Oh
1: wow.
3: Yeah.
0: Well, excuse me.
3: I'm not Asheboro,
0: yeah.
3: but I'm close.
2: Is that the place? I guess it was when I owned that pool hall. Sharky.
3: Yes, you were very, you were so close to High Point, though. Like, people from Archdale would not have considered where you were Archdale. We would have considered it High Point.
2: And I'll tell you, the people that went into that place, whew.
1: Yeah, well, in that part of High Point, yeah, it's probably its own little trash center.
3: Like, you were, where that bar was probably the line of once you left Archdale and you got to that bar, the next 3 to 4 miles of Main Street was just not great.
2: Okay.
3: Like, businesses would close because they're like, we're tired of being broken into. It was just not a good stretch. Yeah.
2: We got broken into.
0: Did you have a lot of
3: dusties? Were on the verge. You were right there on that line of any further and it's going to be sus.
1: Yeah.
2: Yeah, we got broken into. We had one of those gaming machines
0: mm-hmm.
2: and they do a lot of money, although I never see anybody play it. Somehow there's a ton of money in it.
3: Were they called sweepstakes?
2: Yeah.
0: Yeah. Yeah. Mm-hmm.
2: And that was the biggest money maker of all. Believe it or not, I'm like, I always look at the camera, like, I never see anybody playing this. And all of a sudden, there's thousands of dollars in there.
1: If I won degenerate.
2: It made more than the entire place.
0: And probably coming at a time that's not very busy, like normal working hours, you know, right?
2: Yeah, I don't know.
0: Yeah.
2: I never see people playing, but they're the biggest money-making things ever. And somebody broke in and tried to smash the machine to pieces.
0: Yeah. People have to ruin everything.
1: Yeah, they do. What about you, Joe? Oh, so you had one.
0: Dusty is one, too,
1: Dusty.
0: By the way. Dusty.
1: Oh, my gosh.
0: And Tina. Tina and Dusty are two that I...
2: Tons of Tinas.
0: Tons of Tinas.
2: In Rhode Island, too.
0: When you said Gina?
2: Gina, I thought Tina,
0: yep. Okay.
2: Gina and Vinny, and mm-hmm. then Tina, definitely.
1: Dusty, Rusty.
0: Oh, Rusty, for sure.
1: I mean...
0: Uh-huh.
1: Colt, I mean, come on.
0: That's not that... Another one of those.
1: It's becoming a little bit more popular. Rip.
2: You can see that.
1: If we knew a real Rip, I'd be like, what's going on?
0: Yeah, I don't know a whole bunch of Rips.
1: Shane, Cletus. I don't know any Cletuses, but that's always been the made-up... fun name in Hollywood.
0: But there are the male versions of, like, the Braxley, Brinley. Uh-huh. It's like the Jackson, but spelled...
3: with an X.
0: J-A-Y-X-O-N.
3: Yeah.
0: You know, like,
1: who would have anyone with a family named Jackson with an X?
0: But you know, like that. Jason. Like, or...
1: sorry.
0: No. Sorry.
1: You forget?
0: Sorry. No, I'm just being honest here. I told you I was going to ruffle some feathers.
1: Yeah.
0: Probably going to hear from, like, a majority of my friends later.
3: I agree with that, too. If I see how your name's spelled and if it's wrong... then that's a problem.
0: Yeah.
3: And I know it sounds dumb to say you spelled your name wrong, but, like, if your parents spelled it wrong, I judge you.
1: Yeah, I
0: just
1: do too.
0: Things that don't go together, like Codison.
1: Yeah.
0: What? Mm.
2: Well, if you're going to judge that.
1: What are you adding to
0: like,
1: it?
0: What?
2: If you're going to judge that, and what Matt said about the names being spelled wrong, a lot of Hollywood names, it's like, what the hell is this? And they're, you know, rich as hell, and they're naming their kids
0: I'm not
2: weird
0: saying
2: stuff.
0: That you are trash. I'm just saying it sounds trashy.
1: Well, and then and then some big name people, I don't even think about it. Like, when I think of Tom Brady, like, because he's, like, super famous and attractive and so successful, his name's just Tom.
0: It's Tom.
1: It's, like, the most boring name ever. Hey, Tom.
0: I'd rather...
1: You don't like a Tom. He should be a Braxton or something.
0: Yeah. I mean, how manicured and put together. Yeah, it should definitely be something more metro boring.
1: Or Brad Pitt. Brad.
0: Brad.
2: Well, I mean, you got to blame the parents. They're the ones.
0: Exactly.
2: Like, I had a kid in my school, I swear to you, I don't know if I can get an expert from a high school, but
0: believe you.
2: Well, you didn't for about the karaoke.
0: Okay, when you're
2: for karaoke,
0: when there's everyday words that we're using, I don't believe you. But when it's names, I'll believe anything.
2: But you're all against me on that. But
1: we were.
2: Anyways, I swear to you, his real name was Richard Head.
0: Oh, gosh.
2: Everybody, for some reason, Dick is Richard's nickname? Is that what you say?
0: Yep.
2: And every time on the school announcements, it'd be like, would Dick Head come to the office with Dick? And everybody, this kid was made fun of
0: it's
2: so bad.
0: Hot. Why do parents do that?
2: He was so, and I think it affected him not only emotionally, but permanently scarred.
1: Yeah.
2: Because
1: yeah.
2: he would be always worried that somebody was going to make fun of him for his name. Mm-hmm. Who would do that?
3: Yeah.
1: I know. That's
2: Did you have enough common sense? Richard, your last name's Head. You yeah. know they're going to be possibly calling him Dick.
0: Yeah.
1: You can name him literally anything else.
0: I think yeah. that sometimes it's like old school mentality a little bit where mm-hmm. if you're like, let's say he's a third, you know, they carry on the name mm-hmm. because they're prep, whatever. And they're like, oh, it makes you tough. I did it.
1: Right.
0: Like, well, okay. You probably forget how much fun like that you had, the suffering you had to go through.
1: Right. Yeah. It's terrible. You know? Now, mm-hmm. Have you ever had this happen? I know we all have had this happen, right? Where someone tells you what they're going to name their baby and you have to really hide that you're just like, that's really stupid.
0: Oh, and it's the number one reason that I didn't tell anybody, mm-hmm. including my own family members, mm-hmm. our names until the children were born.
1: Yeah.
2: Well, we don't can't really make fun. Oh, I see you.
0: I don't want to hear anybody's opinion on it.
2: Henry.
0: I love our names. I didn't want to hear anybody else's opinion on it at all. And we didn't.
2: Yeah, did they make an opinion after you gave them the name?
0: No, because it's done. What's done is done.
1: Okay. Yeah, if you're yeah. like, oh, we're going to name mm-hmm. our daughter Trish, you're like, oof.
0: Yeah.
3: Yeah.
1: Why?
0: You know?
3: Like, before oh, they're here, you have time.
0: Yes.
1: And then the key thing, too, unless it's like an exotic name, the key thing is if somebody says back to you, oh, is that a family name? That means they think the name's weird.
0: Probably.
2: Mm-hmm. Oh, really?
1: Yeah. If you're like, oh, I'm going to name my kid Trish, you're like, oh, is that a family name? Because you're thinking there's no other reason to do it.
0: And are there just Trishes out there, or is it always short for Patricia?
1: I don't know.
2: There's Trisha.
1: But T-R-I-S-H-A.
0: I always just thought it was a shortened name.
1: Yeah, right. Maybe half the girl go by Pat. I don't know. That's worse. I don't know.
0: Yeah.
3: That always surprised me about my father-in-law. His real full name is Chris. It's not Christopher.
0: Just Chris.
3: It's Chris.
2: Yeah, that is. Yeah.
3: And I was always assumed it was Christopher.
0: I always assume like Tom Brady, I assume is Thomas.
3: Thomas.
1: Yeah. It's Thomas Wayne Brady.
0: Brad Pitt, I assume is Bradley, is it not?
1: Maybe.
2: Oh, I don't know about that.
0: Maybe not.
3: I do that too. I always assume if it's shortened. Like Matt, I always assume it's Matthew.
1: Because you're Matthew, right?
3: Yeah.
1: Oh.
2: I'm going to start calling you that on the air, Matt.
1: Matthew.
3: You can.
1: Matthew Lee.
3: That would be next level.
1: Matt Lee.
0: L-E-I-G-H. Matthias a lot.
3: Yeah. Oh, I get Matthias from some of my family members.
0: Mateo.
3: Mateo Matthias. Mm-hmm.
2: Yeah. What is your full name, Jared? Jadley?
1: Jared Ishley. No, and then I didn't like my middle name growing up. I don't care.
2: What is it?
1: It's Burton.
0: That's a family?
1: It is. It's my dad's middle name, his dad's middle name. So that's one of the things.
2: Yeah.
0: I feel like family names
1: you get a pass.
0: Often are the, you know what I mean?
1: The ones that suck.
2: Mm-hmm. My dad's name, he always thought was terrible, and it is an old name. It's Gerald.
1: Yeah.
2: And he just went by Jerry.
0: Yeah.
1: Yeah, mm-hmm. Gerald is that's kind of unfair. Mm-hmm. It's not a great
2: name. But Henry's an old name, but it's come back.
1: Yeah.
0: Yes, they do. They are cyclical over time.
1: Yeah. Sure. I know I told you guys, but you know, Ezra's my youngest, and to honor my dad, who was older,
0: mm-hmm.
1: we knew wouldn't be in his life forever, is to the middle name was going to be his name, and my dad's birth name is Buford.
0: Buford.
1: And then,
0: Buford.
1: Buford, yeah. Not but like Beaufort, yeah. Buford. And so we told him, and he started crying. Like, he was like, oh, he felt touched by it. He's like, you don't have to do that. And I'm like, why? I said, why? And then he's like, no, but that's an honor. And my mom's like, hey, he never went by Buford. He went by Bo.
0: Oh.
1: But we're just trying to honor his real name.
0: Yeah.
1: You know, and all that. And like, well, we're going to do Bo. So it's Ezra Bo, B-E-A-U, because he's fancy.
0: You don't have to do that.
1: No.
0: I never went by it.
1: I'm honored by the thought of it. I was like, well, we're going to do, how about Bo? And then he's like, yes, that's much better because I actually go by that.
0: Uh-huh.
2: A lot of middle names are like my son Landon is Carl, and my grandfather's name was Carl. He went by Carl, but it's Carlman. And then Everly's middle name is Claire, which was my grandmother. Claire's come back a little bit.
0: My niece's middle name is Claire.
2: Yeah,
1: mm-hmm. You have an old school name for your kids. Henry and Nora are old names.
0: Nora is Eleanor.
1: She is Eleanor.
0: Yeah.
2: You never call her Eleanor?
0: When I'm angry.
2: That's a nice name, Eleanor.
0: And that's a family. That's an old name, but though. It is.
1: There's no Eleanors when I was growing up.
0: I did not know a single Eleanor or Henry. Not a single one until my children were born. And then everybody I know is named Eleanor or Henry.
1: Yeah, we have Henry in our family. Yeah.
2: Your name is Catherine?
0: Catherine.
2: I'm going to start calling you that. Matthew and Karen. This is...
1: Karen.
0: Karen.
2: Oh, sorry. Matthew and Catherine.
0: Yeah. Yes.
2: Too much. You got to be more efficient.
1: Yeah.
0: I go by Katie.
3: Yeah. We are more efficient. We've already solved the problem that you're now trying to invent to solve.
2: Yeah. Well, what about Kay? I've had a lot of girls named Kay. K-A-Y.
0: No. Mm-hmm.
2: I don't want to start calling you K. It's even more efficient.
0: No, mm-hmm. Thank you.
1: Because we can't do K and J because I'm J as well.
0: No. Nope.
1: I hate, though, when Josie calls you Jace.
0: I hate when anyone
1: calls her Jose.
0: They go back and forth. Jace and Jose.
1: I don't know. It drives me crazy.
2: Jace, my parents call me Jace. My dad calls me Jace all the time.
0: And you call Josie Jose.
1: Like Jose? And I'm like,
2: I call everybody abbreviated if I can. Like even Everly, I call F. F, get down here. That's what I say.
1: And then you call me daddy, which I think is,
0: which is weird.
1: Like daddy. I'm like, no, it's zaddy. No.
0: But when you guys are like making out, then I'm like, oh, I get it.
1: Yeah. He's like, daddy, I'm like, cute. I got you. You call me Jar if you want, Jason.
2: No.
3: Jar.
0: We call you a lot of different things.
1: Jar. Oh, I'm sure.
0: I mean, a lot of them we can't say on the air.
1: Starts with
0: the
1: F word.
0: Some of them do. Gerard.
1: Gerard, yeah.
0: Yep.
1: J-Rod.
0: Yeah, J-Rod. What else?
1: JP.
0: No. I feel like I've had a million names.
3: Sometimes I'll just say Jerd.
1: Jerd. And my name's spelled wrong on every possible receipt.
3: Yeah.
1: I don't know why. It's not that hard.
0: Yeah.
1: All right. I have a dilemma for the 4th. I've been invited to a couple things, and I don't know if I'm going to go.
0: Do you want to share why you think you're not going to go?
1: And they're very fun things. I don't have the kids this weekend. It's perfect.
0: Ah, party time!
1: And the stuff is like really fun stuff, but I definitely have a dilemma. I'll tell you why and maybe get your advice if I should do it or not. That's coming up.
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3: this is
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0: Jared and Katie in the morning, 107.5 KZL. Where is the best place in the area to go see fireworks? I've been invited. I don't have the kids this weekend, and so I've been invited to several different things. But I feel weird because I was invited to Lake Norman.
1: Yeah.
0: And but everyone there is are couples, and this is just me.
2: Yeah, but that's a great time. Lake Norman, my aunt lives there, is an awesome place for any time in the summer and fireworks, and it's you would have the best time. You could probably find somebody being single. So why would you want to go with somebody?
3: Jason, is your aunt single?
2: No, she's not.
0: Oh. Well, sorry, that, Jared. That plan goes.
1: Jared, also, I know that it feels weird that it's all couples, but like it's not like couples. They're all going to be standing around making out the entire time while you just stand there. I mean, they're going to be socializing and having a good time. I mean,
0: they're going to be on a boat and they'll probably dock it, but they're not going to be like, it's not going to be like, hey, we're going to go over here where these girls are to talk to. They're all married.
2: You know, it's the perfect place.
1: But you're there to socialize with the people who are there. Trust me, they're not all just going to be coupled off, talking, having their own conversations.
0: No, yeah, they've been married for a long time. They probably won't be around each other.
2: It's not like you're sitting at a wedding and you're supposed to have a date and just sitting at the table. This is socializing.
0: I guess because everyone's couples, I'm the only one who's not.
1: It doesn't matter. Just go because you're going to have a good time.
0: I'm going either way.
1: Yeah.
2: And a lot of times they pull off at maybe somebody's house or something like that where there's even more people like on a man-made beach or is big in on Lake Norman. They tie the boats together.
0: Oh.
2: Like you'll pair up with another boat and all of a sudden it becomes this huge string of boats and you literally can go from boat to boat and walk on other boats and meet people and stuff.
0: But it's not my strength anyway to go up and hit on people. I mean, talking to people is fine. I actually like to meet people in person. But me without my shirt on in a lake or trying to climb up and down a boat, that's not like me looking. That's not my best face for it.
2: Yeah, are you going to wear a shirt the whole time?
0: No, but I mean, I probably
1: you could.
0: No, yeah, maybe I'll do that.
2: It's more acceptable because you don't have to get into the water.
1: Yeah.
0: Yeah.
1: You don't.
0: I got to get in the water.
1: Or you can get in the water and stay in the water.
0: Stay in the water.
1: And then you don't have to worry about anything. How about you just go for having fun, not going for like trying to meet somebody.
0: The people I'm going is going to be fun. You get it though. It's like, I'm not even the third wheel. I'm like the seventh wheel.
1: I do, but also like
0: if there's one person there, even if there's just another dude that was single, that would be great. It's three couples. He has a girlfriend.
2: I know, he's not married.
0: But she's going to, they're couples.
2: But you know them. You're going to be socializing with them. Yeah. Don't you go out with them sometimes?
0: There's four couples. So I'll be the ninth wheel.
1: Who cares? Just go if you want to go. It's fun. Yeah.
2: I think it's a great opportunity.
0: I am going. I'd say it'd be more fun to, even if like one of my, another guy came with me.
2: Mm-hmm. That would be better.
0: Because I can't be like, hey, Sal, hey, no, leave your girlfriend. I'm going to come over here. Let's go hit on these girls.
2: Do you have any friends? I mean, single friends?
0: Squid. Single friends that don't have kids doesn't exist for me.
1: Yeah.
0: I don't have any single friends that don't have kids. I have very few single friends. Like, everyone at my church is married.
1: Yeah. If you know that you're going to have a good time with these people,
0: awesome.
1: I wouldn't worry
0: the best.
1: About it at all. Just take hitting on women off.
0: Not even hitting on women. It's just like, I'm the ninth wheel.
2: That is so surprising to me, because if I was in your position and I was lonely, I would definitely probably, and I was single, I would definitely go to something like that. It's a huge social event. And even if it wasn't about, like Katie said, about always finding something or somebody or looking for somebody. It's going to be fun. You're talking with a bunch of people. People are way laid back. Everybody's drinking.
1: You're on somebody's boat.
2: Yeah,
1: you get to
2: perfect.
1: Go see fireworks. You get to spend, you know what I mean?
2: It's not a serious thing where everybody's sitting there with their significant other. Probably.
0: No, that's not serious.
2: If you really want to know, a lot of the guys and girls like pair off with each other and they're in their corner. Mm-hmm. Well, not corner, but it's just a big social thing.
1: Hangout.
2: Yeah.
0: I don't know. I guess I got in my head a little bit about that.
1: Just let it go.
0: Yeah, it's just like everyone else when they go somewhere, they want to go with somebody.
1: But so you'd have to drive by yourself or you can go with people?
0: No, they're
1: too.
0: Going down early.
1: So you have to go by yourself.
0: I have to drive by myself, find a place that I can charge my car.
1: Oh, you're fine. Mm. Quiet.
0: I'll be so sad. I already told them I'm coming no matter what. It's be more fun. It's just, I don't think I'm crazy that it's all couples and then me. That's
1: as
0: fun.
1: I'm not saying that part is crazy, but take the idea of hitting, like, oh, we got to go out.
0: Hitting. I'm not
1: going to hit on women with. Who cares?
0: I'm not someone, have fun. I don't hit on women in public anyway.
1: Right.
0: It's like, I don't
2: really
0: do that. No. I'm not the guy like, hey, come here often. I don't do that. Now, if somebody comes up and talks to me, I'll talk back, but I don't go up. I mean, typically, I don't go up to people and talk to them.
2: Yeah, I think you got to look at it that you may, if that's on your mind, because you seem most of the time when you're maybe possibly looking for somebody, is sometimes where you, it's unexpected. The place that you meet somebody is where you don't think it's going to happen. And you're not really paying attention to somebody and or something like that. And all of a sudden, somebody comes along that you didn't expect. Expect the unexpected. At any given time, something could happen, something might not. But those are the ones, to me, are the ones that, like, probably are more meaningful, because you said the dating apps suck. So,
0: God, they're the worst.
2: You know what I'm saying? If you just have, it could be you picking up ice somewhere, and it could be anything. It could be a pre-thing. It could be somebody that says, hey, come on over. We're having a little get-together here. Get off your boat. You know, anything could happen. It's just, I think you're thinking about it the wrong way.
1: I think we need to, instead of speed dating for you, we need to do speed friending so that we can find you some friends.
0: I have tons of friends. They're all married and have kids.
1: Friends who are free to go do those things. Mm-hmm. What? See, you're not even open to
0: it. Facebook has the friendship thing on there, and it seems anytime a guy says, oh.
1: But again, you're relying on.
0: Gary wants to be your friend. I'm like, this seems odd.
2: No. Isn't there a single dads group?
0: I don't know. But then again, they have kids, so it's going to try to match up schedules. Like, it's already hard enough to match up these schedules.
2: Yeah, but
0: I've never had this problem before until being single with kids. It's the hardest of, like, I have tons of people at my church, people I grew up with that live in this area. I have tons of friends, but it's like, hey, I know you have three kids and you have a wife. Do you want to go do this on a random Tuesday? They can't do anything.
2: No,
0: ever.
2: But yeah.
0: Never.
2: If you are part of a single guy's group, let's say, a lot of times they post and say, hey, I'm free this weekend. If you know, you can match up with the guy. You know,
1: difference. And I brought this up one time when Matt said that his wife was out of town and he was talking about how he like really gets to connect with the kids. And I said, I only feel that way when I'm out of town and I'm away from my kids. I would think your mindset should be, I don't have the kids.
0: Right.
1: I'm free to do whatever I want.
0: Yeah. True.
1: I'm going to go get on a boat with some friends and watch some fireworks and spend the day on the lake.
0: Yeah.
1: I would be hyped for that.
0: Yeah.
1: As opposed to like, I don't know how many women to go with.
0: Yeah.
1: But
0: the thing is, Katie, you have a husband that's going to be there when you get back.
1: Yeah.
0: If you were a single woman and you're going to a bunch of married, you would rather have like a dude or somebody to go with you that you're friends with.
1: I was third wheel 1 trillion
0: times.
1: I never cared.
2: But she met.
1: I was like, these are my
2: friends.
1: Didn't
2: you meet your husband? Or are you out with your girls, or were there other couples when you met your husband as a third wheel?
1: Whoa, no.
0: No, no.
1: Are you? That's not me at all.
0: Hang out with couples at all.
1: Did you? Yes, I did.
0: When you were single? No, you didn't.
1: Yes, I did. All my girlfriends had guys.
0: Oh, but not married. Yes, they weren't married.
1: Married, but we all kind of got married around the same time.
0: Right, yeah, you went out at the same time.
2: You went out with other boyfriend, girlfriend couples.
1: Yes,
2: I was third wheel a lot.
0: You were third wheel on Valentine's
1: and
0: with me
1: care.
0: And Heather one time.
1: I was like, these are my friends. I'm going out and having fun for me.
2: When you did the boat of shame, which most people refer to the walk of fame.
1: Fairy of shame.
2: The fairy of shame.
1: Let's be clear.
0: What are we saying here?
2: You were probably out with friends, and maybe some of them were even boyfriend and girlfriends, and you didn't expect to go sleep with a guy.
1: Did not.
2: In another town over, and you had to take a ferry.
1: Had no idea. They just walk into the bathroom, sparks would fly, but they did.
2: There you go.
1: Just was going to the bathroom.
0: And for Bunny XO to respond, we can fly her, you know, maybe she can fly down for the fourth or whatever. I don't know.
1: We're not going to fly her down.
0: No,
1: but,
0: of course not.
1: Yeah.
0: But I and then I got invited to a pool party, and I'm like, oh, who's going to be there? And it's that this guy just bought this, anyways, crazy house or whatever, and he's very excited. I'm like, oh, it's really nice. And it's like, this person that, I'm like, all couples. And I'm like, hey, it's just not as fun. It's just not as fun. If it was like other just single people there, fine.
1: Mm-hmm.
0: When it's all couples, no thanks.
1: Okay.
0: I mean, I'm going to go because I said, I don't like it.
2: Can I tell you one more thing? Because all you think about is, like, finding somebody or not.
0: No, it's not about finding somebody. I don't like going where it's all couples.
2: Okay, but let me say
0: this. It feels weird.
2: A lot of times when it's all couples, sometimes somebody all of a sudden invites somebody that's single.
0: Mm-hmm.
2: Or all of a sudden you talk to the single couples and their girlfriends or their wives, and like, you know what? I have a friend. Anything could happen.
1: And they maybe, are they really naming off every single person who's going to be there? Probably not.
0: No, but they're at the age where everyone's like married. Yeah.
1: I think you're going into it with a negative attitude.
0: Well, that's also my shirt's going to be off. So it's like, I'm not really.
1: That's the problem.
0: No. But I wouldn't care if I brought somebody with me.
1: But don't.
0: I'm not. No. It'd have to be somebody I already know.
1: Yeah.
0: I'm going to bring somebody I didn't know.
1: It's exhausting.

0: Jared and Katie in the morning, 107.5 KZL. Where is the best place in the area to go see fireworks? Katie, where do you go watch fireworks?
1: Well, so we have been to the Grasshoppers Stadium.
2: Oh, they do
1: a bunch, and they do a great
2: their
1: job.
2: Their fireworks are incredible. Better than most cities.
1: Yes.
2: Because it's nonstop. It's like, and the grand finale is like, I mean, it's nonstop.
1: It's, no, it's really nonstop. And we have been to the stadium itself numerous times to watch the fireworks, but then we've also seen the fireworks, believe it or not. If you sit in, and this is for my Greensboro friends, if you sit in the Whole Foods parking lot, there is a very straight, clear view, like if looking past Friendly
2: Whole Foods,
1: Center.
2: Where? All the way at Friendly?
1: Yeah, but if you sit there, the skyline is perfect.
0: This is perfect.
1: It's a great pocket where you just sit in the parking lot, and that is a great, you see the skyline, you know, our little skyline of Greensboro,
0: right.
1: But then the fireworks come straight up and they're right there.
2: That is a horrible spot.
1: Okay, horrible. Do you have something better?
2: Well, I'll tell you why it's a horrible spot. Because you can't feel them and hear them as better.
1: I don't need
2: that's part of the experience.
1: I have been there in the stadium, and I have been at the Whole Foods.
2: Okay, well, that's not a good place, and you're making fireworks not as enjoyable for your kids.
1: I would like to opt out of today, if I could, because
2: I'm just
1: about had it with your nonsense. We say right, you say left.
2: It's a
1: we
2: good
1: say
2: point.
1: Up, you say down.
2: It's a good point. Part of the fireworks are the explosions and the
1: yours
2: feeling.
1: So I can take a dump on it.
0: Yeah,
2: I would go to the Grasshopper Stadium or right by it.
0: But do you do that?
1: Do you?
2: No, and I mean, I've done that before, and I thought the fireworks are incredible.
1: They are. They're great. I just started by saying the Greensboro Grasshoppers do the best job ever.
2: Yes, but you're too far away from the
0: reason why Katie's is good is because then you can just leave.
1: Yes.
0: You're not stuck in traffic for an hour afterwards or trying to find, oh, where's my lawn chair? Oh, kids, you got this. Mm-hmm. Blah, blah, blah, blah, blah. You just go do it.
2: Yeah, you know another reason why it's so bad is because of the sound of...
1: This is not at all how
0: Whole Foods,
1: we...
0: Yeah.
1: How
0: the
2: speed of sound.
1: Oh, what if I had said it's at the Costco parking lot?
2: No.
0: Oh.
2: The speed of sound also. So
1: game
2: what happens
1: on.
2: Is...
1: Oh, game on, everyone. Go sit in the game on parking lot.
2: I'm not saying that either. But the thing is, a lot of times when they're that far away...
3: This segment is so unpatriotic.
1: It seriously is. We're trying to have a damn good time.
3: Yes,
1: and you're ruining it.
2: I'm telling you, the speed of sound. So another problem is the speed of light's faster. So you see the explosion go off. You don't hear it. It's delayed until another second or two.
1: Okay.
2: No good.
1: Whatever.
0: So 4th of July Park, is that something?
1: Don't know, ask Jason.
0: Yeah. Is that a dumpy place to go?
2: I just think a lot of towns, especially small ones, don't have the means of having big fireworks show. To me, even when Greensboro did it, the Grasshoppers beat the crowd. I think the city of Greensboro now leans on the Grasshoppers to do it because they do such a better job. And I think they do it in the Winston-Salem at the Dash games too. Mm-hmm. I don't know who's better. I think the Grasshoppers probably are a little
0: bit better. Because the Grasshoppers kind of do 4th of July fireworks every Friday, right?
3: The Dash
2: well, they do
3: as well.
2: Too. They do too. The
0: but,
2: Dash
0: but I'm saying it's like they don't even wait for 4th of July. They do these amazing fireworks all the time.
3: Yeah, but
0: they
3: really.
2: Really spend some extra money on the fireworks for the 4th.
0: I wasn't saying the Dash because I don't think they spend money with us. That's why I was really focusing on the Grasshoppers to be fully transparent.
1: What about the High Point Rockers?
2: The Dash sucks.
1: The Rockers have some great fireworks too. Mm-hmm.
0: Yeah. Mm. Matt. So y'all just shoot M8 or throw M80s at each other?
3: We shoot our own.
1: Yeah. What? Yeah.
3: Where are you landing? You want to be up close and feel it? Try holding it while it explodes.
1: I wish Jason would.
2: Yeah. Just to let you know, Katie, I have done many of specialty fireworks.
1: I hope you get arrested.
2: Okay, well, that's so rude. First time I was in Myrtle Beach, where it's legal.
1: Okay, we're not talking about Myrtle Beach. We're talking about here,
2: yeah,
1: where
2: but
1: you live.
2: I'm just saying I know what I'm doing.
1: Uh-huh. Go to Jason's house, police, and arrest him on the 4th of July because he took a dump on where I go see fireworks.
0: Yes, and that's why and that's the reason you give to arrest him. You upset Katie.
2: You know, I'll
3: probably be underage drinking there.
1: Probably. I bet you there will be.
2: Why would you say
3: hot
2: that?
3: Tip.
0: Yeah. It'll definitely be underage drinking.
1: Definitely illegal activity involving diamonds.
2: Shut up, Katie.
3: I don't know what you're looking for. There's plenty of red flags. Look for the house with the plants under a covering.
0: Yeah. Right.
2: I will say this, that when I was younger, when I started getting into fireworks and started zoning in on the specialty of doing it, I accidentally set my woods on fire. I had a party in high school, and I was younger. It was, I think it was my birthday, and I was letting fireworks off, and all of us were. One of my rockets that was supposed to be in a tube. I put it in a beer bottle. I lit the thing. It fell over and shot into the woods and exploded, a huge bomb in the woods. And the fire started in the woods. And I was, my dad was home. Mm-hmm. He let us do the fireworks. And then that started catching on fire. The woods were, and I started panicking. All my friends were running around. We're trying to, one of my friends threw a board on it. The board got caught on fire.
1: God.
2: And we had to call the fire department. Yeah. And the fire, and I was like, oh my gosh, these in Rhode Island, you couldn't have any fireworks.
1: Did you get fined for it?
2: Well, they came, and I'm like,
0: and
2: oh,
0: I blamed one of my friends.
1: Yeah. Said, it wasn't me.
2: They put the fire out, and they asked us, how did this start? And we just, we cleaned up all the fireworks before they got there. And we said, somebody just ran by and shot off a firework at us, and it caught fire in the woods, and there's nothing they can do about it.
1: So you waste the fire department's time, and then you play them like they're stupid.
2: No, they believed us.
0: Oh, I'm sure they drove off like, I don't even want to fight this.
1: I just can't even fight this.
0: A random drive-by shooting.
1: It's like the worst time ever because it's so dry. I mean, fires right now everywhere.
0: Yeah.
1: Because of fireworks and cigarettes and campfires and all the things.
2: Well, they said a lot of, because of what's been happening in this area, that some fireworks displays have been canceled.
1: Yeah.
2: Because it's just too dry.
1: Mm-hmm.
2: I hope that's not going to happen at the Grasshoppers.
1: I don't know.
0: Or they shoot it. There's like 90 woods.
2: No, so they had a they suspended some fireworks not too long ago because it's been so dry.
0: I got you. Well, yeah, I mean, you know, fireworks, whether you go or you do them at your house or just make sure you're careful because like Matt was saying, they do their own and Jason was mentioning too sometimes and it could be dangerous.
4: I don't know. Everything's going away. I don't hear very well anymore, but that's my own fault. I had firecrackers blow off in my ear on 4th of July a couple years ago. Pretty stupid. Not in my ear. Wasn't. Just realized what that sounded like. Okay. Hey, light it. See what happens. You never know till you try. Come on. Let's see what happens. It wasn't quite that stupid. It was pretty close to that stupid. I don't know why I'm defending. I'm not that dumb. It blew up here, not in there. Can you imagine firecracker blowing off in your ear? No, this is like an inch away from my ear. Anyway, I was going to throw a firecracker. True story. I looked at it, and I was like, well, that's silly to just throw one at a time. They bundle them all together, get the whole thing moving. Good lesson for the kids. Watch what daddy's attempting. I told my friend, I said, you light them, and when they're lit, yell, now, and I'll throw them. So I was like this, and I hear, okay.
0: They're looking all around like, what?
4: Come on, I didn't hear now.
1: Mm-mm.
4: And I didn't hear anything for about 6 months. Except the phone ringing every now and then. Somebody gonna get that? Somebody gonna get that? Why does daddy say that all the time now?
0: Oh, Brian Regan. He's so good. He's such a good comedian. Okay, well, speaking of the 4th of July, big party weekend, big party day, we have an example of someone who partied a little too hard on the 4th of July. They share the story as a warning to you to remember to be, have fun, but maybe not too much fun. That's next.
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0: Well, the 4th of July can be a lot of fun, but you got to be careful because things can get out of control quick. Here's an example.
1: Last summer, I got the best party text I've ever gotten from a friend of mine. I ran into one of my friends, J-Mo, at a bar last 4th of July. And he was like, you know when you run into a buddy when you're bar hopping, you're like, what's up, I'm wasted. And he was like, I'll see you later. And he just go. So that happened. And I called him the next day, or I texted him like, hey, how did your night end up? And this was his exact text, my favorite thing ever. How'd your night end up? And he texts me back, dude, ... It's a good start.
2: Yep.
1: Dude, ... Punched my best friend in the face.
2: What?
1: Broke up with my girlfriend and my pants.
3: Yes!
4: Yes.
2: Those are the best.
1: That is a gold medal right there of partying. When you go to the party Olympics, you just brought home the gold. The best part is right after that, he wrote, I don't know which one to take care of first.
0: I think the dump in your pants you take care of first.
2: I think immediately.
0: While you're calling your girlfriend that you broke up with.
2: You need to take care of your poopy pants.
0: Yeah, and bad on your
2: poopy
0: skin.
2: Poopy pants first. Because no one's going to take you back if you have a dump in your pants.
0: Have y'all ever, when drinking, peed your pants?
2: Yes!
0: And then pooped your, what about poop?
2: No, I've never pooped my pants.
3: Never pooped.
5: I've never done either.
2: Never pooped my pants.
5: You should pee your pants.
0: Instead of holding it?
2: What?
5: Well, apparently people, especially if they're sleeping and they're are really drunk.
2: Oh.
5: If you pee your pants, or I'm sorry, you shouldn't pee your pants, my bad. Because if you pee your pants, you're not waking up when you have something major to do.
2: And what ends
5: up happening, those same people, when they get sick, they don't wake up from the throw up. I had a fraternity brother.
2: Yeah.
5: This is the bad side. I had a fraternity brother go out with, they call little brother, big brother, little brother night. Mm-hmm. And he got really, really drunk. And he was known for peeing his pants. He didn't wake up. He actually ended up dying because he threw up and choked on
2: and
5: it.
2: And he was known for peeing his pants, and that wasn't like a red flag. I mean, it's terrible he died. But
5: Especially college kids, they don't put the two together.
2: I think if you're known for it, though, you'd be like,
5: But that's peeing.
2: Yeah.
5: It's not necessarily, they just don't think like that.
0: He has a problem, but I guess when you're younger, it's wild.
2: Yeah.
3: And I think you're also assuming that we're asleep when we're peeing our pants.
2: Yeah, no, I'm fully awake and I have to go bad.
3: Yeah.
0: Oh, y'all were wide awake when you did
2: that? Yes.
3: 100%.
2: And you have to pee. The feeling that you have to, when you have to go to the bathroom when you've been drinking, it is life or death.
0: So you're like, I'm just going to do it?
2: No, you don't mean to.
0: It comes out.
2: You're just like, ooh, I can't hold it anymore.
0: So Matt, you just have been sitting there and or standing there?
3: Here's what happened.
0: Okay.
2: What had happened
0: was... Well, actually, hold that thought. I want to hear how Matt peed his pants coming up.
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2: We're going to recap the first 6 months of the year in under 50 seconds. That's next, Jared and Katie in the Morning.

0: Jared and Katie, the morning, 107.5 KZL. Before we recap the first 6 months and 50 seconds, we're discussing about how we played a Nick Swardson comedy bit where his friend got so drunk on the 4th of July, he went number two in his pants. And then Katie and Matt were saying, oh, yeah, but we were like really drunk. We'd pee our pants, but it wasn't while we were sleeping. We'd just pee our pants.
1: I mean, I'll also pee in the middle of a very crowded concert. I'll pee in a bush. I'll pee out back. Pee on the side of the road, whatever.
2: Trash can.
1: Whatever I got to do.
0: And I understand that. I didn't know, just like you're awake and you pull your pants down. You're just like, I'm just going to pee in my pants.
3: Yeah.
1: Oh, yeah. No.
2: I mean, there's certain.
0: And Matt surprised me more than anybody because as a woman, I know it's sometimes the harder.
1: Oh, holding it's the worst.
2: Yeah. I mean, I think you just, there's certain times you're aware still you don't need to expose yourself. You just keep your pants on.
0: All right. So. Explain, please.
2: I was on a cruise, and it was with my wife's company that she worked for. This is probably about 9 or 10 years ago. We were on this cruise, and we all had the drink package. We were all sitting around the pool, so we had our bathing suit on, at least. We were all around the pool just talking. I didn't want to leave the conversation, but I had to go, and I thought, okay, I've peed in the pool. I'm close to the pool.

0: not the same.
1: I was barely intoxicated. I understand what kind of sense it sounds like it makes. At the time, right. It was brilliant.
2: Right.
1: Like, and yep. So I just figured, I'm near the pool. I'll just go ahead and pee. Yeah. No one will notice, and we'll just keep talking. And as we're talking, one of my wife's coworkers says, "Are you peeing right now?"
2: No,
1: I just looked at her, and the reason that she noticed it was because her husband's foot was under me.
3: Oh, my God. Oh, wow.
1: And I was peeing directly onto his foot.
3: Oh, my gosh.
4: You should be like, no, I don't know what you're talking about.
2: You should
4: have
2: gaslit the hell out of him.
1: Best part about it is he's a state trooper.
2: Yeah. All right, put your hands behind your back.
3: Did he get you from urinating in public?
1: He just straight up looked at me and said, go ahead, brother.
4: Hey, the best part, Matt, is that there's nothing he could do. You're in international waters.
1: That's right.
4: Can't touch
1: your
4: me.
1: Laws don't affect me. Me out here, Mr. Cop.
2: I'm a foot peer in international waters.
1: Yeah, pig.
4: Nothing you can do.
2: Yeah. Well, we're friends.
1: Yeah. After that, a friend of mine offered to walk me back to the room so I could take a nap before dinner, and I woke up at 4 a.m. and had missed it.
4: Oh, my God.
1: Yeah.
2: Oh, so you were lit.
4: Uh-huh.
2: Yeah, you were beyond gone.
1: Yeah. I woke up, and I looked at Hannah. I said, what time is it? She said 4, and I said, yes. We haven't missed dinner. And she said, the other 4.
4: Yeah. But, the other one.
2: The one that comes around a little bit later.
1: Yeah.
4: That is the best, though, what you said about it's when you're drinking and you have reached a certain point, the things that you think make sense.
2: Yeah.
4: You're just like, this is like totally normal.
2: This
4: and it is
2: not.
4: Sense.
2: Does not make any
1: sense. I could have easily just fallen backwards in the pool and gone and it wouldn't have mattered.
4: Yeah.
1: But I figured, yeah, let's just do it here.
2: Yeah, but hey, guys, it's hot. Yeah. I'm getting in the pool real quick.
1: It won't be that much pee.
2: So you were sitting or standing?
1: I was sitting on by the edge of the pool. So like my butt was on the edge and then like my legs were off the
2: side. Oh, his legs were next to yours dangling?
1: So we were all kind of together talking. And so his leg was kind of under my leg. And our legs weren't into the water. They were on the other side on the deck part.
4: Got it. Yeah.
1: So his foot just happened to be the way we were angled under my under my shorts. And it was running down the edge of the shorts and dripping down the shorts.
2: Onto his foot.
1: Like, onto his foot. Not near his foot, not around his foot. Onto his foot. Yeah.
2: The angle of your dangle got him.
1: Yeah. Couldn't help it.
2: That is fantastic.
1: Yeah.
4: Good one.
2: More of those stories, please. A lot more of those. Those are great. All right, Josie, she's next. 107.5 KZL.

0: Katie in the Morning.
1: I purposely don't close my eyes or bow my head. I start looking all around the room, and I notice nobody can see what I'm doing. It's now time to put in a zin.
2: Oh, you did not.
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107.5 KZL. I am Josie, and we are hearing that trucks lining up outside of Madison Square Garden in preparation for the Taylor Swift Travis Kelce wedding, with boxes, some labeled mirror ball, red carpet, garden party. Here's what I think. I think she is going to have a big party at Madison Square Garden, but it's going to be just like a reception. I think she's going to do a little private, intimate ceremony. Surprise everyone, they're already married.

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Sunny, 94 today. 71 tonight. And then tomorrow through the weekend, in the upper 90s, close to 100 with heat index is much, much higher.

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At least 25 songs in a row, uninterrupted, 107.5 KZL. And on this day, 34 years ago, A League of Their Own premiered in theaters. That, by far, one of my favorite movies of all time. I quote it way more than I should. 107.5 KZL.

Just a reminder, Team USA plays in the World Cup tonight at 8 p.m. I am definitely in my USA shirt, USA headband, USA fanny pack. 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

a few days, America turning 250. And Katie from Jared and Katie in the Morning putting the guys to the test with a special America 250 quiz. 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

75 KZL, you know, all the experts are out now talking about how much Taylor Swift and Travis Kelce's wedding is costing them, like they care about money. The price tag, most people coming up with between $15 and $20 million. 107.5 KZL.

Well, this is good news. Ford says it's hired back 300 human engineers that they had laid off after AI failed to match their skills and experience. 107.5 KZL.

most educated cities out. Ann Arbor, Michigan, number one, but also in the top 10, Durham, Chapel Hill, and Raleigh. The least educated, all in California and Texas, except Hickory, North Carolina. 107.5 KZL.

107.5 Keys. Yell if you drive a Ford. You may want to check out this recall. Ford recalling over 740,000 SUVs and pickup trucks. Transmission could lead to a fire. Ooh.

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Today, the coolest over the next few days. Sunny and 94. Tonight, 70. And then tomorrow through the weekend, highs around 100 degrees. Even hotter with the heat index.

A new survey says Americans eat while they're driving, on average 3 times a week. The states where the most people eat while driving, Georgia, number one, followed by New York, Florida, and North Carolina. 107.5 KZL.

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lady from Jared and Katie in the Morning received one of the best compliments of her life, she said. And her husband, Ben, managed to ruin it for her in a matter of seconds. 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
3: 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Game On was also ranked best new bar and best arcade bar. 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

Apparently, I need to get into the bagel business. 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

You know what we did not need in 2026? A parasitic outbreak in multiple states that causes explosive diarrhea. But we've got it in 17 states. New York hit the hardest, but in the 17 states, North Carolina is listed, as well as Virginia. 107.5 KZL.

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Your 107.5 KZO weather, 94 sunny today, and then tonight 70. Tomorrow through the weekend, highs around 100 with even higher with the heat index. 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

Singer Chris Brown has been in court regarding the fact that his housekeeper was mauled by his dog in his home back in 2020. Apparently just this poor girl. 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

parking lot into the studio. It's so hot out. It's about 95 degrees. 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
1: Just saw an example on social media not too long ago. 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

Apparently, he wrote this song while on house arrest. 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
1: 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I'm Jason Goodman. So about half of Americans say flirting with somebody else outside of a relationship is a form of cheating. Becky in Winston-Salem.
2: Hey, I could never get mad at a man for flirting.
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What are most people drinking on 4th of July? That would be beer, with about 70 million cases of beer sold for 4th of July. It also is the second drunkest holiday weekend of the year, so watch out if you're driving. The first holiday is New Year's Eve. 107.5 KZL, Bruno Mars now, and Risk It All. For just

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Her father, a famous winning director, J.J. 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

It's hot outside, about 96 degrees. Tomorrow, sunshine, 98. 100 on Friday, 100 on Saturday. 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
1: 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Now I'm on my way to a hair appointment, actually.
0: You got
1: to
0: look good for the weekend.
1: Yeah.
0: All right. Have a good weekend for 4th of July. It's 1075 KZL. Just when

so hot a couple days ago in the UK in London, where Harry Styles actually collapsed on stage after choking on water. He's doing all right now. The latest from Harry Styles, this is American Girls on 107.5 KZL.

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1: Don't jump to AI too quickly. Ford is saying it has hired back 300 veteran human engineers after AI failed to match their skills and experience. Bet you that happens a lot.

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In fact, one Marilyn Monroe fan just paid $200,000 for a grave right near her final resting place. 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

Well, if you have the name Karen, well, you're probably getting judged. Apparently, the name Karen is the most judged name ever in history. A lot of those Karens when they're mad and things like that. Must be awful if your name is Karen. Feel bad for you. It's 107.5 KZL. Looks like

0: 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I'm Jason Goodman. Are you there?
1: Yeah.
0: Where do you work?
1: Mount Airy.
0: What do you do?
1: I'm a nurse.
0: So I've been watching The Resident and a lot of drama in hospitals. Is it kind of like that in real life?
1: Not quite that crazy.
0: Well, what's the craziest thing that happened this week?
1: Probably clean out a wound that went clear to the bone.
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2: Regulators. We regulate any stealing of his property. 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

That's a good song to play when your windows are down and you have it up loud. 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

Well, a lot of people thought that Justin Bieber was going to announce a new tour, especially with his new album. So apparently, he is not going to be announcing any tour soon. Justin Bieber now. 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

0: 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I'm Jason Goodman. Who are you?
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tomorrow morning with Jared and Katie in the morning. Katie is going to put us to the test with a special America 250 quiz. See how much you know, too. That's tomorrow morning at around 7:35 with Jared and Katie on 107.5 KZ.

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107.5 KZL and Tripper getting set for a big Independence Day holiday here in the Triad. We've got fireworks for America's 250 tomorrow night at Thirsty Thursday with the Greensboro Grasshoppers. And we'll give away a 4-pack of tickets throughout the night tonight. First one is on the way in just minutes, so hang on.

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1: Just saw an example on social media not too long ago. 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

Well, it kind of took over the headlines today. The two people that climbed to the top of the Empire State Building, you probably saw this on all the news networks on your feeds all day. Apparently, these two are stars of this documentary, Skywalkers, a love story, if you've seen that. Now, I thought it was like a publicity stunt when I first saw it. I guess one of them proposed to the other one, but apparently this is not being filmed or wasn't being filmed for the show. Any connection to that? 107.5 KZL.

0: 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Who Sings It is back tonight for a four-pack of Thirsty Thursday Hoppers tickets tomorrow night with us. If you know who sings this song, 800-682-1075. It's called Sexy for Me. Good luck.
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1: Listen all the way to number one. We're giving away more tickets to the Hoppers tomorrow night, Thursday. Another four-pack. Also, fireworks after the game. So keep track. Here's Ariana Grande and Hate That I Made You Love Me.